X1039 Sublime, What I Got. Hey, it's Crowley, and maybe I have love and maybe I don't, but what I got at the moment, it's a hatch cover gift certificate because my prior winner was ineligible thanks to our dumb little 30-day prize rule we have to stick to. So look at this. I have an extra hatch cover for caller number 5. 80-cent wings, pasta, salads, burgers, sports. 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I got a hatch cover gift certificate for you. For everybody, I got Weezer. 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
1: Still contending with stop-and-go northbound I-25 between Tejon and Garden of the Gods. Expect to see some slower traffic through there. Plus, we've had an accident northbound I-25 between Interquest Parkway and Voyager Parkway. We've also had quite a bit of rain on I-25, which has been causing some standing water. That's being reported. It's also caused quite a few spinouts, so use extra care. 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

0: Dexter and the Moonrocks freaking out on X1039. Who's freaking out for Airborne Toxic Event tickets? Ooh, it's time to do this giveaway here. Let's get on it, man. Free ticket Thursday, Airborne Toxic Event, September 15th at the Ogden Theater. Winner's already been contacted. Because I misunderstood a news story today. Not even a news story, a Reddit post. And apparently I was not the only one because the top comments elucidated the situation for me. There was this poster, Johnny Depp in Ebenezer. Before he was Scrooge, he was Ebenezer. Apparently, it's just bad marketing because it's just a Christmas Carol. It's not a prequel to the Christmas Carol. Don't blame me. Everybody else on Reddit misunderstood, too. So it is directed by Ty West. It would be interesting if they lean into the horror aspects of A Christmas Carol because that was the original idea. Charles Dickens was trying to bring back the tradition of telling ghost stories around Christmas. It had fallen out of favor by the mid-19th century, but it had been a pretty big one, and I'm with it. Like, extended Halloween, man. Let's do it. But I asked you today, in honor of that misunderstanding, what would be... Give me a bad idea for a prequel, since we're in the cinematic universe now. This is our new timeline. And I don't even know. I'm just going to be careful here. I'm not 100% sure I can say this on the radio. Chip said Moby. It rhymes with Moby Dick, but it's the P word for the second one. Bree said, no prequel for Twilight characters, please. So all of them now get prequels. Eric went with Human Centipede, The Hatching. Mark said Edward Baby Scissor Hands. I hope they're the plastic versions. Justin said a Jaws prequel named Minnows. Or maybe Amazon can make a new Tom Bombadil movie, and the only terrible thing about it would be they'd F it up. Anybody seen Rings of Power and what they did with Tom Bombadil? How they massacred my boy? Jeremy went with Little Shop of Horrors prequel for Audrey. It's just a seed. Mike said a Harry Potter prequel about the Weasleys called House of Gingers. Rob said The Titanic. I still try to remember if it was like a comedy sketch that proposed Titanic 2 back in the day, or if there was a mockumentary that also did it. Or no, a mockbuster. Louis said a prequel for the Gingerbread Man from Shrek and just have the Muffin Man baking. Adam said Casper the Friendly Ghost, the prequel. It's just Casper alive. But the win went to John, who said In Utero Urkel. That might not work. But I like the idea of it. It's just Urkel in the womb trying to come up with this catchphrase. Was that my fault? No, that's no good. Am I to blame? No. Couldn't be me. No, I don't think the kids are ready for that one yet. Oh, what am I going to say? John, you're going to the Airborne Toxic event. And we're all going to check out Matt Mason coming up on X1039.
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0: Gary Newman on X1039. Hey, I'm Crowley. And before I get out of here, I have to call out Gary Newman. It's weird. I don't even remember what led me to find this out. Gary Newman got married to one of his biggest fans. And it got a little... Actually, I remember now because the headline for the article that popped into my Google News feed was something... Basically, Gary saying like, yep, it would have been illegal if I did that now. And I was like, what? Gary, what have you done? Tell me all about it right now. Luckily, he did not get involved with this fan while she was a minor. I think he did meet her while she was running his fan club or something like that. So it's not that weird. But I will say, much like the show Metalocalypse pointed out, you cannot date your biggest fan, dude. That is a weird... It's like self-satisfaction while you're looking in a mirror, basically. It's just a big old ego trip. And also like a weird power imbalance. Gary, what have you done? That fan actually said, even when she was a teenager, she was going around telling everybody she's going to marry Gary Newman someday. Well... She achieved her goal. So it could be a lot worse. I'm not here to like say, oh, Gary Newman's gone or anything. I'm just like, all right, kind of weird, Gary, but all right, if it makes you happy, go for it. Well, that's my Gary Newman fact for you today. I'm going to get out of here. Starling in, nope. Oh, no.
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1: And good evening. I'm Summer Justice in for Starling for your one hitter. Now, this song, when I saw the title and the artist, I was like, who? But then when I gave it a listen, I was like, oh, okay, so this might happen with you. Or maybe you're just cool and you know. The Dream Academy, widely remembered as a one-hit wonder for their 1985 signature track, Life in a Northern Town. And I'm just going to play it for you. We'll get into all the fun facts about this song right after. Enjoy. Enjoy.

0: The Dream Academy, Life in a Northern Town on X1039 for your one-hitter tonight. I'm Summer Justice in for Starling. Now, let's dive in on a few fun facts about that song. It was written as an elegy for British musician Nick Drake, whose life was lost way too young, and co-produced by Pink Floyd's David Gilmour. And there's a technicality thing about it being a one-hit wonder because they had a follow-up single called The Love Parade, but it probably faded from public consciousness. So there you go. That's your one hitter. I'll see you right back here for tomorrow.
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1: And good morning. It is 6:04 on this Friday. Finally there. We are on Friday. I'm just so excited. I have plans this weekend. I don't know about you. I'm going to go see Rainbow Kitten Surprise tomorrow. I'm pretty excited about that. So if you see me, come say hi. And it is your Friday. Later on this morning, going to get you hooked up with free brews. And then you've also got X Marks the Spot coming up next hour. And I've got a couple of actors from the Renaissance Festival joining me in studio later today. So it's a busy day. We'll get to it. I'm Summer Justice. Got your headlines, your forecast, and we'll take a look at traffic all at about 6:20. And just before that, you've got a track brand new from Death Cab for Cutie and Woody and Wilcox on the way.

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2: I love all the post-show testimony that's come in after we were talking about things that happen in the middle of the night. And it all started, think of it this way, Chels. Your son at 3:30 in the morning making a sandwich has led to, I think, a learning experience for a lot of us for all sorts of things, including potentially taking Ambien, which doesn't sit well with some people. And some of those stories, not that your son was taking Ambien, but it sort of led down that path.
3: All right, y'all, I got two Ambien stories. Not going to share the first one. I should have learned from the first one. Way later in life, second and last experience with it, had a friend toss me two Ambien when I was flying overseas. It was a 14-hour flight. Said, take these, have you a drink. It'll be a good one. I took both and had a drink on the first flight. I thought I went to sleep, but I didn't. I stayed up for about 14 hours smashing airplane bottles, apparently. Came to in another country and only had my bag and my passport, missing my carry-on, my phone, and my wallet.
2: What must the first story that he wasn't going to tell, what right. must that have been? Because I'm assuming too bad? Too embarrassing?
4: Legal proceedings still, still
2: okay,
4: pending.
2: Yeah, still. So that could be it.
5: Start with one.
4: What,
5: you can't pop two and then you mix alcohol and you're up in the air.
4: Well, first of all, don't mix alcohol.
5: Oh, right, that too. Oh, I'm glad you lived.
4: I half expected I woke up in a foreign jail.
5: Jail, yeah.
2: That must have been what the first story was. I don't know. I guess we'll find out. The other one that it's that's had some legs is the discussion of the new statistic that says 30% of America has shoplifted in the last year. And that's by their own admission. So you know the number actually has to be higher than that. And I don't know what your image is of somebody who's shoplifting, but it's all kinds of folks.
6: Talking about the shoplifting, people admitting it. I used to work with an orthopedic doctor that would go to Lowe's and just put stuff in his pockets. I mean, bolts, screws, and he would just walk out with it. And I'm like, you're shopping? He goes, yeah, but I spend a lot of money on other things, so they should owe me this. So I don't know.
2: Wow. As Chelsea was trying to point out, tough times, prices are high, people are trying to make ends meet, and I'm sure that's some of it also. But then there's just that.
5: Just stealing bolts.
2: Orthopedic surgeon.
5: He's doing it for the thrill.
2: So, you know what you need? It's going to make that go better is a couple of Ambien and a stiff one.
4: And an airplane bottle.
2: That'll take care of all of that. And at least you'll end up in jail and maybe that'll be your rock bottom and you can start from there again. Speaking of stealing and having it come back to you.
7: So my friend went to a casino. I live in Washington State. And they found a machine that was malfunctioning that was only paying out. It wasn't taking the money away. So they got like $25,000 out of this machine, him and his buddy. And ultimately they got caught and are never allowed in the casino again.
2: But what you didn't throw in is, yeah, first of all, I don't think that's a gray area for me. I'm going to be honest. If I'm being completely honest, I get it. But were they able to keep the money? And then just banned from the casino, or did they somehow have to give that money up? Because, I mean, let's be honest. We all understand how casinos work, right? I feel like they're probably making ends meet.
5: Yeah.
2: And if they end up paying out more than they should.
4: On one machine?
2: Who's that on?
5: Them.
2: They're not doing, the players aren't doing anything wrong.
5: No, what are they? Oh, if something's not working right and it's in your favor, then you need to tell us.
2: I mean, if I sit down at a blackjack table and go on a run, should I stop and be like, you know what, this seems unfair?
4: There is a professional poker player who discovered there was an advantage on a different game at a casino, and he's been banned for life from that casino. He's like, look, I saw it, you didn't. It's not my fault that you had this vulnerability.
2: Banned for life, but has he been able to keep what he was able to win in the meantime? He had to have been.
4: No. They took the money.
2: I feel like there's a crime being committed there as well.
4: Look up Phil Ivey.
2: But I know there's also, you can't count cards, right? If you're playing at a single deck blackjack.
4: He was playing Baccarat.
2: Yeah, but I'm just saying the card counting thing is another one that's not illegal. There's nothing wrong with it, but they don't allow it.
4: They can, ask you to leave, that they're not taking your bets anymore.
5: But in this case, it was a machine that was malfunctioning. So what if you encounter that in some other area of life? gas station, claw machine.
2: Well, but the same thing though, because this came up with the bank. If they accidentally pay you $8,000 when they're supposed to give you $800 at the ATM or something, you're not allowed to keep that, and that is their mistake as well. It just seems different though when it's a game and they're screwing you and they know it and we all know it. You're willingly doing it, but the bank is a different thing, but it's also in the same ballpark. I don't know. Fascinating. 704-FEZ-3200. Also, you can get in on the talkback if you're streaming us live on the iHeartRadio app. Hit the little microphone button. That comes right through to us. It's Friday. Among other things, that means we've got some fun with golf audio. So if you're new, that's just stuff out of context from the broadcast that sounds dirty. And because we're middle schoolers at heart, we point and giggle at it. You don't have to be a huge golf fan. Also, somebody had a great question for you, Woody. We didn't get to it here. I want to get to this coming up in a little bit. And I wish I'd have thought of this question because you need to answer this and we'll all have a better insight into what's going on in your head, which may or may not be a good thing. Mm. But fun with golf audio first, and we'll hit that next.
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1: 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That was Death Cab for Cutie with Riptides off the new album, I Built You a Tower. I'm Summer Justice. I have your headlines and your Fox 21 weather forecast right after this.
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3: 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And so far, so good out here as I-25 is rolling top speeds here around town or headed outside the city. No issues. We're nice and quiet across our side streets, looking good at Fountain and Milton Proby. No problems for Mesa Ridge on the south side heading into Fort Carson, and drive along Highway 24, east side, west side, wide open. 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
1: And good morning on your Friday. Around 300 residents attended a public meeting hearing yesterday about a proposed data center in Colorado Springs. The City Planning Commission had already approved the data center, but offered residents the opportunity to appeal. Opponents raised concerns regarding water, environmental impacts, and energy consumption. Supporters argued for economic benefits. In last night's meeting, after 14 hours, the Colorado Springs Planning Commission decided to deny the appeals against the data center to move forward. The appeals were denied with promises of modifications to the draft plan, including reviewing sound ordinances and stipulations on energy uses. President Donald Trump's latest set of tariff hikes has provoked heated objections from America's trading partners. Yesterday, the administration announced extra tariffs of 10% to 12.5% on 60 countries, as Trump says they failed to adequately enforce a ban on goods made with forced labor. Australia's trade minister slammed them as unjustified. New Zealand's prime minister says the U.S. has not given meaningful evidence to support the allegations. And Japan's chief government spokesperson says the move was regrettable. The new tariffs took effect just as Trump's temporary 10% worldwide tariffs expired at 12:01 this morning. The FDA is reporting a new outbreak of cyclospora with 72 cases identified. However, the FDA has not identified which products are linked to the illnesses. They also have not said where the cases are located. The FDA earlier this week said it remained focused on lettuce from Taylor Farms as the source of a separate multi-state cyclospora outbreak. The parasite infects food that has come into contact with human feces, most commonly when produce is irrigated or washed with contaminated water. And the owners of the Salsa Brava restaurant announced they are closing the Mexican venue on August 29th after 24 years. It opened in 2002 and became known for its margaritas and blackened tomato salsa. The owners also own the breakfast venue, the Urban Egg, which will continue at its three locations, including the space shared by Salsa Brava at the corner of Powers in Dublin. The Urban Egg will expand into the full restaurant space, allowing increased seating and shorter wait times for customers. All right, let's get a look at that Friday forecast.
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4: Hey there, Fox 21 Storm Team meteorologist Nick Temple here, and happy Friday. We've made it to the end of the week, and today starts the warming and the drying trend as we head into the weekend. So temperature highs today will be closer to the 90-degree mark in Colorado Springs, and if you're traveling south to Pueblo, could be in the mid to upper 90s for a hot day out there. Isolated shower chances by the time we get to the afternoon, I wouldn't bet on it. Not as much indication of some rainfall for today like the last several. Overnight tonight, we'll fall into the 60s to start a mild start to our Saturday.
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6: So that music means that it's time for what we call fun with golf audio. 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That's what we got here. 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
7: Got it up there. Back hole location. That's okay. Again, respecting the hole.
6: Respect it. That is really important.
8: McGreevy to this back hole location. Filling it up.
9: Hey, a couple holes in a row now, making a move.
6: Hey now. I mean, the weekend's here. Why not fill up the back hole location?
7: That looked to be a good stroke. Kind of tweaked his right hand a little bit. Yeah, he made a fist, leaned the shaft forward, and kind of went down and grabbed him.
6: Holy cow. My God, don't injure yourself.
10: Tweaked it.
6: It's meant to be fun.
11: Tiger Woods has squirted to the right.
12: Added an extra inch and a half last night, and it's behaving better today.
7: Could squirt almost anywhere. He'll get his relief.
6: And he did, by the way, I'm pretty sure. Don't we have that on record? Tiger did squirt almost anywhere?
10: Yeah.
9: Down into the bottom.
13: Man, took just a peek at it.
6: Took a peek at it.
10: Yeah.
6: A lot of talk about the back hole in the bottom, it seems like, this morning.
7: Of course, Zach has a strong, strong left-hand grip. And we'll watch Johnson. Just a little too soft.
6: Unfortunate. It's fun with golf audio is what we've got. Stuff out of the broadcast booth.
11: Oh, it nearly got stiff. It's just 6 inches. That could have been right next to the hole.
7: You're going to find that he keeps the flex in his knees a little bit longer. That helps him lean the shaft forward.
14: A lot to play with.
7: And the rear end, Fluff, right now. There goes Fluff in the rear end. Okay.
6: If what? You've got Fluff in the rear end, maybe seek help. Or don't.
11: Yes, he's been stroking it beautifully all week. A little crusty, very firm.
10: If it's been all week, you expect it to be crusty.
6: Nobody loves the word crusty more than Ian.
10: Yeah.
7: He looks at the hole, taps it in 6 strokes. That's pretty sporty.
6: Sporty is what I was thinking.
7: He uses his hands actively. Watch how much flatter the shaft is now. So if you can envision dropping your shaft to the inside.
6: Can I ever?
10: That is the worst dirty talk I've ever heard.
11: Brian Hammond is sneaky long and very straight.
6: Well, that's good. No peyronies.
10: Yeah.
6: There it is. That's your fun with golf audio. And even if you're not a golf fan, that's fine. It still gets you ready for the impending weekend. So, interesting follow-up. I'll save it for the next segment, but stay with us. 704-FEZ-3200, also the talk back button available to you as well.
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1: 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Rest of the drive looks good. Highway 24 up to or down from Manitou Springs, no issues. 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
3: I just call a little early.

0: So my friend went to a casino. I live in Washington State, and they found a machine that was malfunctioning that was only paying out. It wasn't taking the money away. So they got like $25,000 out of this machine, him and his buddy. And ultimately they got caught and are never allowed in the casino again.
1: Doesn't it seem like that shouldn't be the case? And I guess that's easy to say because you look at the casino as like the big bad wolf and you're like, hey, you guys are killing everybody, right? I mean, maybe literally. That's your problem if it malfunctions, right? I'm sure you have insurance, I would assume, right? I don't know.
2: I imagine if you're running that big of an operation, you have somebody come in and try to get the system down pat. You know what I mean? Like try to learn it or try to see where the loopholes are, like that movie Catch Me If You Can. Let's get somebody who's really good at figuring out how to make money to make sure that we've got all of our bases covered.
3: Wasn't that a magic movie?
2: No.
3: What am I thinking of?
2: I have no idea. Catch Me If You Can was Leonardo DiCaprio. He was a pilot. He was a doctor. He was this, that. And then eventually, true story, he got caught and then the FBI hired him to investigate other such crimes.
3: That's right. Okay. And then I was saying earlier, there was a professional poker player, Phil Ivey, who I don't know all the details, but he was playing a different game, Baccarat, what I don't understand, and learned that there was like an identifiable mark on the back of the card where he could tell face down what that card was, won $9.6 million in Atlantic City. And they were like, something's wrong. We refuse to pay it. He filed a lawsuit against the casino and eventually it came out. He's like, yeah, I could identify something from the back of the cards, but that's not me. That's not me cheating. That's you having bad cards.
1: It's still amazingly difficult, I would think. Like, if you're saying that one of the cards has an identifying mark on it, still to take that information and somehow parlay it into $10 million, unless every card told you exactly what it was on the back of it, which I'm sure wasn't the case, that still is enough skill in my mind. You won. You deserve that. I can't imagine being able to do that. It's like people who count cards. They don't like that either in the casino. But I'm like, dude, that's still really, really hard.
3: But
1: that's impossible.
3: But that is baked into the rules of the game, right?
1: Yeah, it is.
3: Whereas the card, he's like, look, file your lawsuit against the card manufacturer, not against me.
1: It shouldn't be baked into the game, though, because it's just a part of how you do things. Yeah. It doesn't make sense to me. It can happen in other forms, too.
4: Talking about machines malfunctioning, so not the same as a casino, but in high school, pretty much the same thing. Our vending machine was broken to where if you put money in, like change, it counted the change, but then kicked it back out. I forget what period I was in. I ran there, was putting like just a quarter in, getting candy, put another quarter in, get another candy bar. Then I was like, well, if it's counting the change, I could probably make some money off of this. So like if something was 75 cents, I'd put in a dollar, it could be changed back. I had so much candy that I was pulling out of there that the weightlifting guys were walking by and they stopped by and they're like, oh my God. They asked for some of the candy. I was giving it to them and I went back to the classroom I was in and set up that, like my hoodie full of candy. It was awesome. Again, not the same as casino, but in high school, like I said, it's pretty much the same thing.
1: That is hitting the jackpot in high school. But did you get in trouble? Did anybody figure it out? Is the question, because I mean, screw the candy. I mean, somehow you're making money on that. That could be pretty valuable.
3: Well, usually, is that a mom and pop type of thing?
2: My dad.
1: School? I don't know.
2: My dad owned a vending machine business for a while.
1: Can't
2: so
1: hide
2: I take
1: money.
2: It personally. We had a lot of snacks.
1: No, I know that people do individually own vending machines and place them in different businesses. I had a buddy who did that too, which, by the way, seems like a great gig. From my experience, not a great gig.
3: If you like working hard and not making a lot of money.
1: I think volume is the only way to win in that.
2: Yeah, you have to scale it.
1: And there's no way you can do it as a single person.
2: And the machines do break a lot.
1: Yeah, they do. But whose fault is that is a good question. I don't know if that's the way it works in a school or not. I would imagine the school's somehow pocketing money on that. But I don't know the answer.
2: But that candy bar scam's not going to last long because word gets around really quickly.
1: True. So nice take advantage of it, for crying out loud. 704-FEZ-3200. Talkback button on the iHeartRadio app also available.
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1: And good morning. It is 6:48 on this Friday. 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
2: Did anybody know that this horror movie about Pinocchio is out today? It's a limited release thing, but it is in theaters as of today, called Pinocchio Unstrung.
3: These are the same people that did the Winnie the Pooh horror?
2: I don't know if it's the same people, but it's in that same genre where all of these have now come into the public domain, so they can do whatever they want with them, and that's why we're seeing all the horror movies based on lovable childhood figures, and this is one of them.
4: Interesting.
2: Pinocchio kills people trying to turn himself into a real boy because he needs their body parts.
4: I like it.
2: Robert Englund from Nightmare on Elm Street is in the movie as the cricket who is egging him on. So that's a thing that's nice. Out this weekend.
3: Somebody else is going to have to do that one.
2: Cool Beans, you've seen that or you're just excited about it? Excited. Okay. You're creepy. So that's out today. By the way, I've already got my tickets for Odyssey, so that is going to happen.
4: Are you seeing it in IMAX or are you seeing it in 70
2: millimeter? No, it was so hard to get. I looked last night and everything was sold out where I looked in IMAX.
4: Yeah.
2: I would love to see it in IMAX, but I also wasn't going to, you know, postpone it that long. Plus, it also cost double to see it in IMAX, and I was kind of like, well, I don't know that. But I probably would have if I could have found it. It's easy to find in the regular, whatever you call the regular format.
4: 70 millimeter.
2: Later today, no, not 70, whatever the regular is.
4: It was only shot in 70 in IMAX. So you're seeing
2: I don't
4: it in
2: like
4: 70.
2: Your tone. Whatever the non-IMAX
3: we
2: is.
3: We know what you're saying.
2: Jackass. So I'll let you know how that is come a Monday morning. And also the movie Coyote versus Acme.
4: Is that out?
3: Is that a horror movie too?
2: The first trailer was released. It's not a horror movie, but it is the coyote from the cartoons that you would imagine, obviously. But it's my understanding is it's a mix of cartoon and live action. And Will Forte plays a lawyer who is going to sue the Acme Corporation on behalf of Wile E. Coyote.
3: Yeah. Okay.
2: It sounds pretty hokey. Although some of the stuff that I saw from the trailer was not bad, like the commercial that Will Forte does as a lawyer.
5: Have you ever set a big stack of TNT on the road, hoping to blow up your nemesis, but the detonator itself explodes? Have you ever pulled the ripcord of your parachute and only a bunch of silverware comes out? It's not your fault. Acme is evil.
2: So I don't know what to think about this.
4: I've heard in interviews Will Forte talk about this movie. It was shot like, I'm going to make it up, like 5 years ago. And whoever ordered the movie, like, just put it on the shelf for some reason. And he's like, this is a good movie. I don't know why they're not going to release it. And once he started talking about it in interviews, like, there was a public swell of, like, we want to see this movie.
2: Well, it's coming out August 28th, so it's not far off, but they did just release the trailer. It's Will Forte and John Cena, among others, in this combo of animated and live action. And so I guess the Will Forte part is live action. And obviously it says there are special appearances by Bugs Bunny, Porky Pig, and Foghorn Leghorn, who I assume are animated and not live action in that case. So I don't know. I love Will Forte.
4: Yeah.
2: John Cena is very funny in the right situation. So I don't know what to think of that, but it sounds like it has potential. Maybe unlike the movie Motor City, which is also out today. Anybody familiar with this one?
3: No.
2: Guy escapes from prison to get revenge on a drug lord who framed him. And the cast barely speaks more than a dozen lines of dialogue.
3: What?
2: Ooh. The movie is almost totally carried out by action. I'm just telling you what I've seen. So a lot of fighting is all I can imagine. So, how about a movie where there's 12 miming. Lines of dialogue? I don't know if that's hyperbole or if that's literally 12 lines of dialogue. I'm not sure.
4: It's like a silent movie.
2: I'm sure there's a lot of like the old Batman series. So that's out today, too. That's called Motor City.
4: 65% on Rotten Tomatoes.
2: I mean, I figure if you're somebody who really is into that sort of thing, you're probably going to like it. But I, then again, you never know. But that's wide release, so that should be available almost anywhere. 704-FEZ-3200, talkback button available to you as well. By the way, somebody had a really solid question for you, Woody, that I think you're going to need to address. We'll dig into that coming up next.
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1: It is 7:05 on this Friday. That was Blue Brigada. So cold. I was so cold this morning. My hot water heater went out. I took a cold shower. Oh my gosh. I hope you're having a better Friday than I am. But you know what? I'm not even worried about it because I'm going out of town this weekend. That's a problem for Monday. I'm Summer Justice. I've got your headlines coming up at about 7:20. We'll get a look at that Fox 21 weather forecast and a look at traffic at this early morning. Thank you for waking up with me, Woody, and Wilcox. You got them on the way. It's X1039.

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2: Well, it's the anniversary. I don't know if everybody is aware of this. It's the 1 week anniversary of Woody going to get his ultrasound.
3: Not quite.
2: That was a week ago Friday. Not quite?
3: Yeah, later on tonight. You know, you got to let the hour happen.
2: Okay, stop stopping me with things like that. Anyway, as we celebrate, you may or may not have heard the information. Woody was told to cough a bunch of times during his ultrasound and was really, really kind of questioning that with us, but not with the actual technician. Never asked why he was being asked to cough. And there are some people still just hearing this for the first time.
4: Hey, Woody, catching up on this week's podcast. Glad to hear you got your ultrasound. Not so happy you didn't ask the ultrasound lady questions as to why she was wanting you to cough. You'll argue with the Subway lady about eggs and egg whites, but you won't argue about why someone's making you cough. Make that make sense. Woody, you suck.
2: That's a great reference that maybe somebody wouldn't know if they're new to the show. Woody, years ago, got into quite an argument with a sandwich artist about what a white egg versus a yellow egg is.
3: You and the caller, wrong. There was not an argument. There was an education. Okay? That's all.
2: Woody went up to get a breakfast sandwich at Subway and was asked if he wanted a... What was the first question?
3: So I ordered the sandwich, and the sandwich artist said, you want white egg or yellow egg? And I responded, we want the whole egg. To which the sandwich artist got a confused look on their face and was like, do you want white egg or yellow egg? And that's when I realized that this person had no idea that egg whites were missing the yolk, that it was just albumin.
2: Oh, albumin.
3: So I'm like, you not know why it's yellow? And there was an education that was happening. Because when you say a whole egg, that's everything, not just the egg whites. And this person had no idea. There wasn't an argument. It's not like this person was like, white egg is the whole egg. And then we had a disagreement. I educated a sandwich artist.
2: I mean, you can pick here and there about the semantics of whether that was an argument or not. But his point being, you were willing to take some time out of your life to have that discussion when you could have easily just asked for whichever one you wanted. Meantime, when it comes to your actual health and you getting some sort of procedure, you just willy-nilly accept what's being done without asking. I feel like that's the tone in which the question was asked.
5: Well, Woody, when he feels like he's right, is going to dig in and educate you, using finger quotes here, whether you want it or not.
2: You mean like when telling me it's not the week anniversary of his ultrasound because we haven't hit the exact hour?
5: Yeah, right. Dumb stuff like that.
2: Gotcha.
5: But if it matters, he's not even going to ask a question because he doesn't know.
3: I disagree.
2: Okay. So he's like a lawyer. He'll only ask a question when he knows the answer.
3: When a person of authority tells you to do something, you should probably do it. The sandwich artist is not a person of authority.
5: Neither is your ultrasound technician.
2: You're making it sound like the person of authority, if you asked a question, you were pushing back. Not what was happening.
3: I was asked to do something, not whether I wanted to or not.
2: Doesn't matter.
3: If the person doing the ultrasound said, do you want to cough or not? I would have been like, what are you talking about? I would have questioned that. When the sandwich artist asked me white egg or yellow egg, they were asking me a question, not telling me what they were going to do.
2: I wasn't suggesting that you shouldn't have coughed for the ultrasound technician.
3: I'm not going to cough until you tell me a reason why.
2: Exactly. That's not what I was saying.
5: It doesn't even have to be like that. And why are you considering this person a person in authority? This is something you're paying for that's happening to your body. That's like going to a mechanic and they're just like, turn it off, turn it on, roll up your windows up or down, and you say nothing. Like, this is my car.
3: If you're laying on a massage table and somebody says, turn over, you're going to be like, why should I turn over?
5: That's a terrible example.
2: It is a bad example. But also, again, I'm not saying don't cough. I'm saying cough, but then say, oh, that's interesting. Why do I cough?
3: Not interested. All. Don't care.
2: You did care because you came in on fire Monday morning. Like, has anybody ever been asked to cough during an ultrasound? I don't know what that was. And I was like, did you ask? No. That's how that went.
5: Did your mom yell at you for asking questions when you were growing up? Is that what it is?
3: Why do you got to bring my mom into this?
5: Always comes back to your mom.
2: All right. Well, good. That's why I say good question from the listener. And the answer
3: bad,
2: is
3: bad question.
2: We can't figure him out, nor do we really need to get into his head. And we've probably done more than we should have already. 704-FEZ-3200, talk back button. By the way, we're now about 10 days out from Woody actually getting his gallbladder out for those of you that are scoring at home. So that's only going to bring about more trials and tribulations, I'm sure. So we can't wait for that.
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1: 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That was In Color with Headlights. I'm Summer Justice. I've got your headlines and your forecast right after this.
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3: Pretty easy ride around town. Got a lot of light traffic out here, as Fridays generally are. This report sponsored by Aleve. We aren't seeing a whole lot of traffic even heading into Peterson. Mark Shuffle, both directions look good as you head into that first gate up there, and no problems for Mesa Ridge or 115 in and out of Fort Carson. Drive along I-25 moving smoothly. We aren't seeing any delays, north or southbound traffic for you. At some point, body pain may creep in and become your reality that day, but Aleve is here to keep you moving. One pill gives you up to 12 hours of body pain relief, so don't let pain hold you back. Try Aleve today. Use as directed. I'm Aaron O'Neill. That's traffic on
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1: And good morning on this Friday. Around 300 residents attended a public hearing yesterday about a proposed data center in Colorado Springs. The City Planning Commission already approved the data center, but offered residents the opportunity to appeal. Opponents raised concerns regarding water, environmental impacts, and energy consumption. Supporters argued for economic benefits. In last night's meeting, after 14 hours, the Colorado Springs Planning Commission decided to deny the appeals against the data center. The appeals were denied with promises of modifications to the draft plan, including reviewing sound ordinances and stipulations on energy uses. Firefighters said lightning was the cause of a house fire that sparked in a Black Forest home on Wednesday night. Crews were able to quickly extinguish the fire with the help of mutual aid from other departments. No injuries were reported. If you believe lightning has struck your home, you are urged to call 911, even if you do not see flames. Firefighters say you should also leave your home immediately if you smell smoke, hear crackling, or notice electrical damage. Don't touch damaged wiring, outlets, or plumbing, and wait for firefighters to confirm your home is safe before heading back inside. A 36-year-old Memphis mom is facing first-degree murder charges in the shooting death of a 20-year-old man she found under her 13-year-old daughter's bed. Kendra Scott allegedly shot the man in the back of the head on July 16th after she said she came home and, quote, saw a dude under my kid's bed. According to documents, the daughter had invited him over. And according to a former teacher, the 20-year-old man had special needs, and the teacher believed his cognitive disabilities may have kept him from grasping the seriousness of the situation. She added she didn't condone his actions, but that his mind didn't operate like a typical 20-year-old. Investigators and public health officials have charged a couple for operating an unlicensed Aurora group home marketed as luxury assisted living for patients with dementia and Alzheimer's. All Saints home care operators are accused of severe neglect, endangerment, and abusing their residents. Incidents came to light in November 2025 when an unsupervised resident was found dangling from the roof of the home. That person was rescued by a neighbor. Days later, a relative saw video of that rescue and immediately went to the home. They discovered that same resident left home alone, crying and zip-tied to a wheelchair. Beyond abandoning and physically restraining the residents, the couple allegedly subjected them to beatings with brooms, severe malnutrition, unexplained bruising, missed medical appointments, and they were sleeping on air mattresses. All while intentionally misleading officials, they are facing numerous charges. And if you've been scrolling TikTok or Instagram lately, you've probably seen this trend, but it may not be as harmless as it looks. It's called the same phrase trend. It's where one person says the same phrase several different ways, usually in a supportive, disappointed, sarcastic, and flirty tone. The phrase can be as simple as, wow, okay. But according to a tech expert, it might be more than just silly fun. She speculates the trend could have been created for AI data collection to help train AI. And she says AI is still bad at emotional recognition, and a trend like this provides them tons of data for those AI companies. All right, let's take a look at your forecast, and then coming up in about 7:30, going to get you qualified for X Marks the Spot, your chance at Gorillaz tickets or tickets to Smashing Pumpkins and $700. 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
5: Hey there, Fox 21 Storm Team meteorologist Nick Temple here, and happy Friday. We've made it to the end of the week, and today starts the warming and the drying trend as we head into the weekend. So temperature highs today will be closer to the 90-degree mark in Colorado Springs, and if you're traveling south to Pueblo, could be in the mid to upper 90s for a hot day out there. Isolated shower chances by the time we get to the afternoon. I wouldn't bet on it. Not as much indication of some rainfall for today like the last several. Overnight tonight, we'll fall into the 60s to start a mild start to our Saturday.
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1: 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All you got to do, qualify to win, and then join us when we give this away next Saturday. Let's go to those phone lines. You could win an extra prize with me. Hey, good morning, caller 10.
2: Hey, Summer, how's it going?
1: Hey, good. Who is this?
2: This is Mike.
1: Mike, how's your Friday so far?
2: Well, it's just getting started. I'm driving to work.
1: Nice. Well, I hope it's better than mine. I took a cold shower this morning. My hot water heater decided it just did not want to work this morning.
2: Oh, yeah, you got me beat there.
1: Well, Mike, you're now qualified for X Marks the Spot, the grand prize, and then you get to play a little game with me for an extra prize. Mike, I want you to pick between Treasure Chest 1, 2, or 3.
2: Let's go with number 3.
1: All right, here we go. All right, Mike, you got yourself an extra entry. A little leg up on the competition.
2: Right on.
1: All right, and then we're going to meet up at Red Sunset Grill next Saturday, noon to 2. So mark your calendar.
2: Okay, will do.
1: All right, we'll see you there. And have a wonderful weekend, Mike. And to everybody out there as well. And if you qualified last round, it's important to know you're already in to win this grand prize. But like Mike here, he was qualified last round. He got the extra entry, so he's in for 3. You can also stop by our sponsor locations, scan the QR code. 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And we'll give this away again coming up next Saturday, noon to 2 at Red Sunset Grill. It's X1039, your next chance to qualify, coming up with Starling. She's covering Eden for middays.
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1: We're starting to see our drive fill in a little bit. Standard areas getting up and down Powers this morning. This report sponsored by Colorado State Patrol, but we are problem free on the drive. No accidents, no stalls out here, and really no significant slowing. I-25 looks great. 20-minute drive here from the north side to the south side. No problems for Highway 24 westbound out of Falcon. That is a straight shot down to Powers for you this morning. The average cost of a first-time DUI in Colorado is over $13,000, and a conviction gives you a criminal record. Make a plan for a sober ride before the party begins. Don't underestimate impairment. Colorado State Patrol. I'm Aaron O'Neill. That's Traffic on X 103.9.
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3: Gotta say, it's gotta be a good day for Taco Bell when they're the number two trending thing in America, and it has nothing to do with diarrhea. Anybody see why they are the number two trending thing in America? I've put this out on X at Woody and Wilcox. Here's your headline. Taco Bell employee accused of pouring boiling water on coworker.
4: That's an awful crime.
3: Is it? You think?
4: Yeah.
3: Second degree burns. Luckily, the victim has gotten out of the hospital, but has second-degree burns across his thighs, groin, stomach, and both arms. I'm not going to spend a ton of time on this because it's tough to imagine. You can do your own research on just how awful something like that could be. But I did see the quote from the victim. I just saw the skin leaving, sliding off my body, end quote. So
5: why do they boil water at... never mind.
3: Why did they boil water? I don't know. I don't know why they're boiling water at Taco Bell. Is there a lot of tea being made? I'm not sure what they do with boiling water. I would say they're just happy to not have them being associated with diarrhea. But then the next headline you see is Taco Bell flooded with lawsuits over diarrhea outbreak. So that's where we are now.
5: Did we have to go with flooded?
3: Apparently we did.
5: Lawsuits are squirting out everywhere.
3: Oh. Right, exactly.
4: But I thought, like, Taco Bell hasn't been pinpointed, because remember something was said and it was walked back, and do we know? And now there's like this other thing going on. So how do you file a lawsuit? You're gonna have to prove that, right?
3: One of the things that they're claiming in one of the lawsuits is that they marketed and advertised products being fit for human consumption, when in reality that was deceptive marketing and false and misleading. Because the products were or could have been contaminated.
4: All of life has that possibility.
5: This is why people hate attorneys.
4: Right. And I feel like people are just doing this. Like, oh, we can't really prove it, but maybe Taco Bell will just settle with us and we'll get some money.
3: Yes, of course. You're not new to the country, right, Chelsea? This happens, I feel like, every day, probably, just not on as big a scale.
4: Yeah.
3: They and, of course, the Taylor Farms folks who make the lettuce, and some of the franchisees as well, not just the parent company, are being sued. There's, as it says, a flood of lawsuits.
5: So the franchisee was like, hey, I bought this franchise and somehow now I'm liable?
3: Correct. According to the suit. Again, remember, you can file a lawsuit about anything. It doesn't mean you're going to win. It doesn't mean that anybody has to accept it, but there are a bunch of them, it says.
5: And by the way, Taco Bell didn't grow the lettuce, right? So, I mean, they just served something that was given to them.
4: Right, but this lawsuit implies that they knew and were saying, come eat our food. That's the false advertising, even though they knew that it was contaminated. I don't know how they're going to prove that.
3: I think you're right. I don't know how they're going to prove that either. And they may not. So, but I mean, I'm not expected to work for my money for the rest of my life, right? I mean, if I see this and blood in the water, pardon the expression, and there may have been blood in the water, if you know what I'm saying, then you go for it. I mean, I'm an American.
5: Almost every fast food place has some questionable food, right?
3: Well, I don't know that that's accurate.
5: That you could argue was not fit for human consumption.
3: I guess you could argue, but probably, again, not win. But theoretically, yes, you could argue it. So that's why I say it was good news for Taco Bell, because the first headline had nothing to do with them other than a woman pouring boiling water on an employee. So good times, good times. 704-FEZ-3200, also available if you're streaming us on the iHeartRadio app. Look for that little microphone. That's the talkback button.
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1: It is 7:48 on this Friday. 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
3: So that music means it's Fun with Golf audio time. And if you're new to the show, you certainly don't need to be a golf fan. 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
4: Got it up there. Back hole location. That's okay. Again, respecting the hole.
3: Respect the back hole, my friend.
5: 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Filling it up.
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4: That looked to be a good stroke. Kind of tweaked his right hand a little bit. Yeah, he made a fist, leaned the shaft forward, and kind of went down and grabbed him.
7: Tiger Woods has squirted to the right.
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4: Could squirt almost anywhere. He'll get his relief.
9: Add an inch and a half. I'm asking for a friend.
3: Yeah, and I don't know how you add an inch and a half, and why would Ian know that? That's another question. But he did say he squirts everywhere, so maybe Ian was part of that.
9: Yeah.
6: Down into the bottom.
5: Yeah, took a peek at it.
3: Took a peek at it, the man said.
4: Of course, Zach has a strong, strong left-hand grip, and we'll watch Johnson. Just a little too soft.
9: Just a little too soft.
7: Oh, it nearly got stiff. It's just 6 inches. That could have been right next to the hole.
3: Fun with golf audio, if you're just joining us. Stuff out of context from the broadcast booth.
4: You're going to find that he keeps the flex in his knees a little bit longer. That helps him lean the shaft forward.
10: It's a lot to play with.
11: And the rear end, Fluff, right now. There goes Fluff in the rear end. Okay.
3: Your mic's on.
7: Yes, he's been stroking it beautifully all week. A little crusty, very firm.
4: Right. He looks at the hole, taps it. In 6 strokes. That's pretty sporty.
3: 6 strokes.
4: He uses his hands actively. Watch how much flatter the shaft is now. 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
1: It is 8:05 on your Friday. Good morning. I'm Summer Justice. Hope you're having a good day, getting gearing up for your weekend. Whatever it is you're doing, probably heading to work, just like the rest of us. Hope you have a good one. Coming up at about 8:20, I'll have your last round of headlines. We'll take a look at the Fox 21 weather forecast and a look at traffic, which, again, this morning, knock on wood, but it's been pretty quiet. So we'll see if there's anything new shaking loose. You guys have a new tune on the way from Muse. And, of course, Woody and Wilco.

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3: You're going to want to sit down for this. Did you see who the latest security breach has happened to? And this one really matters.
4: I feel like it's been everybody, everywhere, every kind of business.
3: Google? Nope, not Google. You're close. Bigger.
4: The post office.
3: It's probably not really bigger.
5: Okay.
3: Chick-fil-A's rewards program has been breached.
4: Are you serious?
3: Because when you think about where am I going, where's my target-rich environment if I'm going to really get a bang for my illegal buck? And Chick-fil-A apparently sent out a letter 4 days ago, saying if you're part of our rewards program, your information could have been compromised.
5: This rivals the hackers earlier this week that took over the milk company, right? You're like, what is going on?
3: At least with the milk company, there's production and they're trying to see maybe if they can stop a production line. I don't know what they're trying to do with the milk thing. But with the Chick-fil-A rewards thing, you might think, well, that seems like a limited group. Try over 50 million people. Are Chick-fil-A rewards members.
4: Oh, wow.
5: Ooh.
4: Well, that includes...
3: I don't know what the current population of our country is, but I feel like that's a nice chunk.
4: I just brought this up yesterday because I got a notice that I've almost reached a new tier in my rewards program. So now I'm frantically making sure all of my points are still intact.
5: In the Chick-fil-A one?
4: Yes. And...
3: Oh, I didn't... Okay, yeah. I'll be vulnerable. I like Chick-fil-A. I'm not a rewards member, really, per se.
4: Okay, well, it makes sense when you have kids.
3: I have kids, but well, thank you.
4: Mm-hmm. But listen to this, though. If I get to this new level, it's basically the same as where I am now. You get an extra point per dollar spent or whatever, but I'll get access to backstage tours at the Chick-fil-A Support Center. In your face.
3: I actually...
5: Shut up.
4: That's what it says, and that's all the details I have.
5: That's the flex, like, hey... Thanks for spending all this money. You get a backstage tour of our customer service area?
4: Apparently.
3: That's specifically what it says. I'm on their website. Among the 10 benefits of being a Chick-fil-A rewards member, one of them, and this is near the top, is a one-of-a-kind experience like a backstage tour at Chick-fil-A Support Center in Atlanta. Which, by the way, I've done the due diligence. And that would normally run you, as a peon, $10. So, I'm not sure.
4: Can I get my family in as well at that price?
3: I think you're in for free when you reach that exclusive tier on your Chick-fil-A rewards membership.
5: Who's paying to go on a corporate tour?
3: Right. You can do that. You don't have to be a rewards member. Just you have to pay in that case.
4: I'm curious about what is there to see.
3: You'll experience our most valued company assets, our hospitable people, and our unique story. It's a guided walking tour through the history, culture, and values of Truett Cathy, located at their corporate headquarters in Atlanta.
4: It's got to be kind of like a... museum of sorts, then. It's not just people on the phone answering.
5: You'll get a chance to poop in the employee restroom.
4: No.
3: When you think about all the things that you get as a rewards member for all kinds of businesses, I'd be fascinated if there's one that's funnier than that or quirkier than that.
4: And who's,
3: I mean, mostly we want free food, right? I mean, that's the bottom of it.
4: Yeah, that must be why they're hacking in, to take points and, you know,
5: credit card information,
4: stuff like
5: maybe.
4: That. Yeah, it can't just be for the backstage tour. Because have you heard of any other company's rewards program?
5: No.
4: Being hacked?
3: No. No, but most of it, it's just you want, you know, gift cards, you want, you know, discounts, you want maybe a heads up on something that no one else gets. Those I can all see, but I'd never heard of getting a tour of their corporate headquarters.
4: Well, I mean,
3: like, that's, you think a little bit too much of yourself, I feel like, at that point. I mean, we're all familiar with the customer service. I know they do a great job. I'm not putting them down. But when you decide to make that one of your top tier rewards as a viewing of our company headquarters.
4: I mean, it's got to be worth it. There are other businesses that do tours, but makes a little bit more sense. Like CNN in Atlanta.
5: If you reach the top tier, you should be able to get a chicken sandwich on Sunday, right? You get a special perk. That would be a special perk. You get a sandwich when we're not even open.
3: Cool Beans just said she eats a Chick-fil-A every Saturday. And by the way, also has gotten a free pair of socks as a rewards member.
4: I've never gotten socks.
3: Is it a sock made of chicken?
5: I'm sorry.
3: What are we talking about?
5: She's gotten three pairs of socks.
4: Cool Beans, are you at the highest level that you can possibly be at?
3: That's impressive. You eat every Saturday for sure. That's like a standing date. You go to Chick-fil-A?
4: That's like spending $8,000 a year. Because I mean,
3: did you hear though? Three pairs of socks. So worth it.
4: I'm amazed, impressed, maybe a little worried that you're accruing all of those points just by yourself.
5: You buying the entire menu?
4: What's happening?
3: 704 Fez 3200 talkback button. Quirky rewards programs? Maybe. I don't know if even that's a thing, but I'm fascinated what you may or may not have gotten. Three pairs of socks for your effort seems fun to me. A tour of the corporate headquarters? That's wild.
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1: 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I'm Summer Justice. I've got your headlines and your forecast right after this.
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2: 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That's good news for you if you're traveling along the I-25 corridor here in town or outside the city. No problems north up through Monument, Castle Rock, and Denver, or south down to Pueblo. You're in fine shape. Mesa Ridge and 115 looking good. In and out of Fort Carson. No delays for Mark Scheffel into Peterson. 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
1: 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They've got several locations in Pueblo and one downtown Colorado Springs on Tejon Street. Around 300 residents attended a public hearing yesterday about a proposed data center in Colorado Springs. The City Planning Commission had already approved the data center, but offered residents the opportunity to appeal. Opponents raised concerns regarding water, environmental impacts, and energy consumption, and supporters argued for economic benefits. In last night's meeting, after 14 hours, the Colorado Springs Planning Commission decided to deny the appeals with promises of modifications to the draft plan, including reviewing sound ordinances and stipulations on energy uses. A small seaplane that took off from Seattle made a crash landing about 45 minutes into the flight. In a video online, the plane appears to struggle to stay in the sky and starts heading toward the water, hits, and then crashes into an island. Passengers scrambled to get out of the plane, and boaters in the area helped rescue the 10 passengers and one pilot. Just moments after everyone is rescued, the plane burst into flames. Several of the passengers suffered cuts, broken bones, and head injuries. One person's in critical condition, and it's unclear why that plane crashed. There's a recall for some generic Zyrtec pills, which are commonly used for allergy relief. According to the FDA, there was a mix-up with the generic Zyrtec and Zantac pills, which are used for heartburn relief, ulcers, and indigestion. The FDA said for people with hypersensitivity to Zantac, taking the medication could potentially cause life-threatening reactions, including anaphylaxis. For a list of exact lot numbers included in the recall, you can visit the FDA's website. And a trashed house showed all the signs of a home invasion, but it wasn't the usual suspects. Douglas County Sheriff's Office deputies responded to reports of a break-in at a home, and when they arrived, they found two suspects they were not expecting, two bear cubs, climbed into the home through an open window and had themselves a feast. A picture taken by the deputies shows the bears snout deep in some dry and wet pet food. Colorado Parks and Wildlife were called to the scene. They safely removed the bears from the home and watched them run into the wooded area nearby. All right, coming up. Going to get you hooked up to Cogstone Brewing just around 8:30. We could do that. So stick around for those details. Now let's take a look at our forecast.
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3: Hey there, Fox 21 Storm Team Meteorologist Nick Temple here, and happy Friday. We've made it to the end of the week, and today starts the warming and the drying trend as we head into the weekend. So temperature highs today will be closer to the 90-degree mark in Colorado Springs, and if you're traveling south to Pueblo, could be in the mid to upper 90s for a hot day out there. Isolated shower chances by the time we get to the afternoon. I wouldn't bet on it. Not as much indication of some rainfall for today like the last several. Overnight tonight, we'll fall into the 60s to start a mild start to our Saturday.
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5: In a previous segment, we had mentioned that the Chick-fil-A rewards program supposedly was hacked. And through the deep dive, none of us had realized Chelsea. Well, we knew Chelsea was a member, but she mentioned that one of the tiers that you can reach on the rewards program is that you get a backstage tour of their corporate headquarters. And see how things work behind the scenes, like at their office.
6: That sounds even better than a backstage tour of their customer support center, which that, is what how
5: okay,
6: it's
5: you're
6: phrased.
5: Right. That is how it was phrased. I may have phrased it wrong.
7: But we also learned that that's a $10 value that allegedly people are
6: but
7: paying
6: I'm
7: for that
6: curious.
7: Experience.
6: I want to know. It's got to be better than we think, right?
5: Well, no, it doesn't. No. I mean, so who's paying $10 for that? Like, if you're not a rewards member. Appreciate your calls.
8: You know, talking about rewards programs makes me wonder what a hypothetical rewards program would look like for the Woody and Wilcox Show. Mm. I don't have any answers. I'm just asking.
5: Right. No, well, you're right. There isn't one, and for good reason. But we actually may have an answer.
9: Good morning. 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Yeah, I got the Woody and Wilcox rewards program. 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So I'm anxiously waiting.
5: As are we, right there with you. 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
6: 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Socks, noteworthy.
7: Thanks to James, who sends an email. 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
6: You said Nippon something?
7: All Nippon Airways.
5: That's a Japanese airline, I believe. They let you buy airline parts.
7: Yeah, you know. Those of you who are like, I've always wanted an engine turbine blade.
6: They should just send you something fun in the mail.
5: Or let you fly the plane on your next flight.
6: Or just have a flight. I'd rather fly somewhere than have an old piece of a seat.
5: How dare you? Then there's this.
10: I recently joined one of those rewards program things at like Walgreens. I have no idea what it does. I mean, I don't get any extra off at the register. I don't get coupons. I don't get nothing. I'll go ahead and put your number in. I do that and does something magically behind scenes that I don't know about. And that's it.
5: I feel that way about a few of them myself, too. And maybe that's user error. I don't know. And I throw myself in that same boat. But there's a couple of them. One of them I think of is the big box hardware store that I go to a lot. And every time you buy something, they're like, oh, do you have a rewards number with this? And you put it in and that's it. And I feel like they only use it like if you ever go back, they know everything you bought. But other than that, I'm not sure what it's doing for me.
6: I'm sure you guys are getting something and you're just not seeing it. Like you should be getting an email with a coupon or something.
7: Free orange smock is in the mail.
5: It's not that one. It's the other one. Oh,
7: a free blue smock is in the mail.
5: Yeah, I mean, I haven't gotten like a rake or anything when I went through, so I don't know. Maybe it is me. I don't know.
7: A hoe is in the mail.
5: I'm sorry?
7: A hoe is in the mail. Oh,
5: really? Okay, is that legal? 704-FEZ-3200, talkback button available as well.
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1: And good morning. It is 8:30 on the nose. 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I'll pick a winner within the next half hour. It's X-1039.
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3: Hot on the heels of the information that Chick-fil-A's rewards program has some sort of compromised deal with their security. 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
4: 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Crazy. Bye.
3: Yeah, I mean, and they're not alone. I wouldn't even necessarily single out Home Depot in these sorts of things. It seems like so many of them, as opposed to just the way I think the rewards programs ought to be, is pretty simple. Mm-hmm. Like, you spend a certain amount, and next time you go to buy something, they're like, hey, today it's free, or $10 off, or whatever it is. Yeah. But so many places are like, well, we're going to send you emails with discounts. And it's always like, you feel like it's like, these are the things that we've got too much of left over in the warehouse. So you're going to get deal on that, even though it's not what you buy.
5: I was going to say Total Wine does that to me all the time. I get coupons almost every other day, and it's like, hey, $5 off champagne. Who doesn't drink champagne? Me. I've never purchased champagne or wine or other stuff, and I'm like, I buy beer, and they used to give discounts on that, but then they stopped for some reason. I'm like, so when I'm in there and they're like, are you a member of our rewards program? I'm like, yeah, and it's not worth it.
6: You have a lot of feelings about this.
3: Remember, he wouldn't ask his ultrasound technician why she was asking him to cough, but he's willing to have an argument with the cashier at Total Wine.
5: Like, right. Just, it's...
6: It has nothing to do with it. Like, you can't control it. Send this up the chain.
3: Is this going to be confrontational? Because I'm hoping it will be. Whereas if I just ask a question about the cough during the ultrasound, that would have given me all the answers I needed. So I like to do things the hard way. You're not wrong. Your initial point, Woody, I'll give you that. You are correct. It feels like, you know, they just don't really want to give you cash back mm-hmm. or discounts. Mm-hmm. They want to give you whatever they think they need to get rid of.
5: Here's something you don't buy.
3: Right. Now, speaking of Woody asking questions of his ultrasound tech, we did get this call.
7: Good morning, beanbags. Happy Friday. I am feeling a little deflated today. Did the math from what Wilcox just said. Woody's surgery is 10 days out, and that's going to correspond exactly with my vacation. Now, I do want Woody to get better. I do hope for a speedy recovery, so by the time I get to the beach, he'll be back, and you guys won't be off, and the show will be on, and I won't have to listen to repeats on vacation. Anyways, Woody, hope you get better, brother.
3: It's funny. I assumed that he was going to say, obviously, he wouldn't be listening when he was on vacation. So he hoped we'd be off that week.
5: Right.
3: That's not what he's saying. Being a glutton for punishment, he's saying he's hoping to listen to our live show while he's on vacation, which I seek help is the answer. Listen, I'm going to tell you now, there are going to be some days off in there because obviously he's getting surgery on a weekday in the morning. So we ain't here that day. And then there's some built-in days for recovery.
5: Fingers crossed it's in the morning. I won't know until the night before.
6: Fingers crossed it happens.
3: Well, there is that. Like, let's back it out, right? We don't even know that you're not going to be missing. You might not even find the building.
5: They did say they're doing construction and there's a unique way in.
3: Really?
6: So
3: there's a
6: worried.
3: Unique way in?
5: That's correct. They're like, so like the instructions you were initially emailed, ignore those. There are new instructions coming because there are several entrances to the surgery center that are under construction.
3: I mean, nothing is easy.
6: Do a
3: nothing in Woody's life
6: time.
3: Is easy. Yeah,
6: it's
3: you
6: not.
3: Should. Yeah, go today.
6: Scope it out. Yeah, just wait.
3: That's funny. What you just said, though, prior to that is not as uncommon as I would have thought it was, because we had other people saying, yeah, same thing. They don't tell you when the surgery is.
5: Until the night before.
3: The day before.
6: Mm-hmm. Same with my mom's last.
3: Don't you feel like that's some sort of cop-out? Like, I can't imagine what that reason is other than lack of, I mean, are there that many doctors that just
6: don't
3: are like, you know what? I'm not going to do it tomorrow. I mean, what would be the reason that they'd need to wait?
5: It would be like booking an airline ticket and they're like, we'll let you know when you're taking off the day before.
6: Maybe because of space issues and you have to have a room to do these things. And if emergencies pop up, then maybe you don't have, you have to move the schedule around a little. I'm just guessing. We have more medical professionals listening. I'm sure somebody can ring in.
3: I don't know, but that, I don't think they're typically, is it in a hospital? It's not in a hospital.
6: But
3: like
6: even,
3: if it was in the hospital, I could understand because there would be emergencies.
6: But there could be like even outpatient procedures, you're going to have like space booked. And even like before you go in, you have to have a place to be. And so if somebody, if something's gone wrong the night before, I don't, then you'd have to adjust.
3: Well, I'm going to tell you this. Monday morning, we may or may not start at 6. Sunday night, we'll tell you when we're going to come on the radio. So that's how we're going to start doing it.
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1: And good morning on this Friday. 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
3: Talking about rewards cards, just got this note. Hey guys, the rewards programs at retail stores are not rewards for you. They're collecting information and selling it, so they're getting rewarded, and then they pass off a minuscule percentage of that to you to make you feel better about yourself. I think we all know that. Yes, I know that every business is trying to collect your information, and sometimes I think it's a win-win. I mean, maybe we all are going to find out one day that this collecting of information has ruined our lives. But if it has so far, I'm not, I guess, aware of it. I know they make money on it. I know everybody. That's mm-hmm. how so many companies are making money now. But if the reward is good enough for us, hey, we're all happy. You scratch my back, I scratch yours. But some of them are not nearly as good as others. That's for sure.
4: Yeah. Bill Burr, I think, said it best.
5: Going to these places, right? Even when they're getting your money, like, that's not enough for them. They want to suck, like, more information out of you. When I bought toiletries the other day, they asked me for, like, my phone number. I'm ringing it up. They go, hey, can we have your phone number? No. Well, Siri, we're not going to do anything with this. Really? You're just collecting numbers just for the fuck of it, you idiot? No, you can't have my phone number. Then they get, like, all freaked out, right? Well, sir, I have to put something in. If I don't input something in, I can't get to the next... What do I do? Well, fucking lean on the keyboard, sweetheart. I don't know what to tell you. Stick your finger on the one. There you go. That's my phone number, 155-639. That's it. Live in area code 123. Very exclusive neighborhood. Oh, it's the worst. You have our little savey-save card? No, I know. Would you like one? No, I wouldn't. Well, why not? Because you're up to something. I don't know what you're up to, but I know you don't want to make less money, all right? Stop f***ing with me.
3: Off the air, Chelsea was talking about the places that don't even allow you to connect it to a phone number, though. Even though we all would assume, yes, the phone number is some sort of scam, places that allow you, that force you to carry an actual card. I didn't know there were any of those left.
6: Yep, experienced it at one grocery store chain. But you can work around that by having it saved in your phone somehow, because there's no way I can keep track of a physical card.
4: What happened to just the cashier, like, scanning their own card? I feel like that doesn't happen anymore. Like, there was a management crackdown of, like, hey, are you a member here? And you'd say no, and they'd be like, oh, that's all right, I'll scan my own card.
6: Beep. We were in the case where I learned this the hard way at that same grocery store. I was like, hey, I thought you could do your phone number. Like, can you just, they wouldn't do it. They're like, no. We're not, you don't get no savings. I was like, okay, this is what I'm going to do. I'm going to sign up again. You're going to scan this card, and then I won't be back ever.
3: I love Angry Chelsea.
4: There's nothing better than when you're in line and they're like, are you a saver member? Here, fill out this form. And you're like, just write a personal check. God, could this take any longer?
6: No, that thing, though, they usually have the barcode right on it. Look, I've been through this before. Usually it is really easy. You're visiting someplace out of town, some other grocery store. They're like, oh, we'll just take care of you.
3: Or sometimes there's somebody else in line, like behind you, who hears this transaction between mm-hmm. the two of you. And they're like, take mine.
6: Right. Or the opposite, because I have witnessed a fight at the CVS because same scenario, but older gentleman would not let younger gentleman use his CVS card for his shopper savings.
3: I figured the young guy asked for it?
6: Yes. He did.
3: Really? So he's like, I don't have a card. He turns around and the person behind him is like, can I use your card? Yeah. And the guy's like, nope.
6: Correct.
4: The whole thing. Why would you say no?
6: I don't know.
3: Because he probably feels like he's up to something. Just like Maybe. Bill Burr feels like the store is up to something. Like, I don't know what it is, but I have right. a feeling. I don't like the feeling like I have
6: whatever
3: right
6: he's
3: now.
6: Purchasing. I don't want that on my history.
4: Right. I don't have jock itch. You have jock itch.
3: I don't want that on my permanent right. record.
6: It was a whole thing. And the man mentioned being a veteran for some reason. It was all, it was a lot.
3: Oh, wow. It got to that level?
6: Yeah.
3: Like life on the line for you, young man.
6: Something like that. It was very intense.
3: Buy your own jock itch medicine.
6: Yeah.
3: Wow. Okay. Mm-hmm. Well, interesting. I hope to see that happen again someday.
4: I didn't fight the Nazis so you could save a nickel on deodorant.
3: Oh, wow. So he's a World War II veteran, yes. You're thinking. Okay. 704-FEZ-3200, talk back button also available to you.
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1: It is 9:06 on your Friday. That's one of my favorite Blink-182 songs ever. I'm having a good Friday considering how it started off with the cold shower. But hey, it's not all about me. It's about you. And guess what? I've got the Tortuga Twins in studio from the Renaissance Festival. So we'll be checking in with them. They're getting their costumes on right now. They're going full on just for us. So that's on the way at about 9:20. Plus, I'll be giving away a pair of tickets to the Renaissance Festival. So make sure you're tuned in for that. You got a new tune on the way from Dexter and the Moonrocks. And of course, Woody and Wilcox to kick off your morning. Let's see. I am giving away free brews too. So if you want in on a gift certificate to Solution Tavern for Free Brew Friday, you still got some time. 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
2: So we're talking about Woody's gallbladder surgery. We so far scheduled for the 4th, which is a week from Tuesday. And as we said, you don't find out until the day before when the actual surgery is. In other words, time of day. So obviously we were talking about we're going to have to take a day off because we think it's going to be in the morning, obviously. They typically try to schedule all that stuff in the morning. Couple of calls I want to get to, but we were wondering why only schedule it the day before? So interesting answer.
3: You know, it may not be the case everywhere, but a lot of these surgery centers, the surgeon, you know, they also do stuff at the hospital, and they also respond to emergencies at the hospital. My wife had to go for a procedure after she had cancer, and she had one surgery, and she had to go for another one, and this one was the outpatient. And the doctor that was doing the surgery got called to the hospital for an emergency, and her procedure was supposed to be at like 11 o'clock, and it finally happened at like 3 o'clock in the afternoon. Just don't know what's going to happen.
2: That all makes a ton of sense. However, it still wouldn't change. Like if it had been scheduled to 24 hours earlier, it doesn't change that.
4: Mm-hmm.
2: You know, whether you scheduled it a month out or a day out, he still would have been called for an emergency. So how does the time of day being told to you the day before make any sense? That's the part I still don't get. Right? What am I missing there? Because he still would have been called for an emergency either way.
5: Maybe that's why you would wait to schedule till the day before, because is it, you know, a surgery runs over and now you've got a doctor who just did a 10-hour surgery that was supposed to be easier. And if you're scheduled with him at 8 a.m., now what? He's sleep deprived. Like you don't want, are they like truck drivers where you have to have enough time in between? Plus anesthesiologists a lot of times are involved too, and they may have to be involved in something different.
4: Please refer to them as a gas passer. Thank you.
2: I hadn't thought about the day before what happened. Okay, maybe. I mean, that actually is a fairly logical explanation.
4: I remember the last time I had surgery, something like that must have happened because they scheduled it, you know, at 7 o'clock in the morning and they're like, show up at 5 or whatever they said. And so I did. And then, you know, 2 o'clock in the afternoon, I still hadn't had surgery. And because there was some other emergency and there was no room available. And, you know, meanwhile, I hadn't eaten. They're like, don't eat 12 hours before you come in.
2: That's what I was just going to say.
4: Oh, I sucked.
5: You had to wait 8 hours?
4: It was something crazy like that. Like they kept checking on me. You need anything? I'm like, can I get a glass of water? No. Okay.
5: Yeah, before mine, I couldn't have anything.
4: Could I have something to read? Because I'm like in the gown. Not in a waiting room. I'm back behind the scenes. They've taken it. I don't have my phone. I don't have anything. And I'm just like, can I get a newspaper or a magazine?
5: They're like, you don't read, sir.
2: Whatever, old man. This is in 1930.
5: Right. But remember when I told you all those years of stealing cable and has caused you to have bad luck in medical situations with scheduling?
4: This was years before stole cable.
5: I'm just saying, you're bad luck. I don't wish it upon you. I'm just noting it.
2: Hang on.
6: Let me get this clear. Y'all are taking days off because Woody's having surgery. Is Woody paying y'all to do this just so y'all don't find out that the show's funnier without him? Woody, that's a pretty smart plan, but you still suck.
4: This show falls apart without me.
2: That's right. We can't do it without Woody. But he does make an interesting point. What would we discover how the show sounds once Woody's not here?
4: Horrible.
2: The reality is, I'll pull back the curtain on that. Different morning shows do that different ways. And as a listener, I've listened, obviously, to other morning shows when I wasn't on the radio. And if it's a show you like, and that's like a three-person show, let's say, and everybody gets, let's just say, 4 weeks of vacation. If we take it all together, then there are 4 weeks out of the year where the show is not normal. But if we each take individual vacations, then there's 12 weeks out of the year where the show is not normal. And I remember listening to shows that I loved that when one person wasn't there, it was a whole different show and I didn't like it. And so now you get that for 3 months because they're all taking different vacations. Whereas if you take the same vacation, it's harder to coordinate. And we had to make Woody's gallbladder go bad, but we all do it at the same time. That way the show is at a minimum when it's hobbled by one person not being there.
4: More so. Horrible, less often.
2: Did that make sense? I don't think that made sense, did it? We may need to take the day off today.
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1: It is 9:22 on this Friday. That was Dexter and the Moonrocks with Freaking Out. I'm kind of freaking out. I'm Summer Justice. I'm freaking out because I'm going back to the Renaissance times and I have these people in here with me and they're wearing these cool outfits. Hi, good morning.
2: Oh, we are hardly people. We are worse than people. We are the Tortuga Twins. And my brothers are a little bit quiet right now. They're going to jump in a second, but I just want to start this off with a little higher energy. So, greetings, bonjour, hola, salutations, how's it going? Aloha, tikanis, tratsuiti, hello, welcome, and howdy. We are the Tortuga Twins.
3: Go crazy.
2: Yay. Hi, Summer Justice. Hi. I think we're going to wake up your audience a little bit now.
3: What are we doing?
1: Tortuga Twins, why are there three of you?
2: Well, the simplest answer is because our mother, she could not count. Or perhaps if we are going a little bit, there's really only two of us, but Summer, you should not be drinking on the job. I tell you. Actually, go ahead, my brother. What you were about to say?
4: No, there's three of us because two of us came out at the same time.
2: Yeah. Oh, okay. I see what you did there. That's clever. Actually, truth be told, there are, as far as we can figure right now, 9 active Tortuga Twins.
1: Oh.
2: And even though I am 61 and they are significantly less than 61, these are my identical twin brothers.
4: One of us has led a much tougher life than the others. No, we actually have 3 different generations represented. Kalisto over here is Gen Z. I'm Frangelico, and I'm a millennial. And then over here, we have Scaramouche, and he's World War II veteran.
2: What the heck? Cut it out. No. I am proudly and just on the borderline of being Gen X, so I have my own latchkey.
1: Yeah, so part of the Colorado Renaissance Festival, or just Renaissance festivals around the country. Super cool. What's your thing?
2: Well, before we do that, I want to make sure that your audience knows exactly what a Renaissance Festival is.
1: Okay.
2: Now, you told us that earlier in the warm-up conversation that you went for your first time yesterday, and I'd love to circle back. But for those who don't know, we like to describe a Renaissance Festival as like a state fair set in the 16th century.
1: Yeah.
2: It's all the things that you enjoy. There's great food. There's the turkey legs. There's beer. There's ladies in tight bodices, men in tight pantalones. And it's a little something for everyone. There's a jousting. Not very often you get to see fully armored men on horses hitting each other with sticks.
1: Yeah.
2: That's kind of cool.
3: Armored women.
1: Yeah.
2: Well, actually, the show in Washington, they are featuring a female joust troop. I'm very impressed by that. Right now, yeah. Ooh. So, what else do
4: there's
2: you?
4: A
2: like
4: few, to- there's a few. There's a few festivals out there that have female jousters.
2: Yes. Apparently, I'm in the dark. Apparently, even though I've been doing this a while,
1: you're
2: I'm in the
1: medieval
2: dark.
1: Times That's over right. here. Oh, there you information.
2: So, what else would you recommend at Renaissance festivals before talking about us?
4: Did you mention the beer?
2: I might have mentioned the beer. Did we mention the beer?
3: There you go. The ale.
2: And then there's the meat and the wine and the cider as well.
1: Yeah.
2: Now, I'd like to point out that there's a little something from everyone at a Renaissance Festival. You can take your children and have a wonderful day doing that. Mm-hmm. You can go for a fully adult show. You can do a little mixing and matching. The only thing I don't think we provide is decent childcare services.
4: Can you imagine if the three of us were doing childcare services?
3: Oh, my God.
2: Please don't make us go back to our old jobs.
5: As kindergarten teachers.
2: Yeah, there you go.
1: You guys are so fun. And
2: so
1: full
2: tell
1: of
2: us
1: everything.
2: About your experience at the Renaissance Festival.
1: So it was last year. It's so funny. I grew up in Colorado. I'm a native here, and I don't do all the touristy things that a lot of people do. But last year, my sister was like, you've got to come with me. So I went. We took the whole family, and it was so fun.
2: Did you dress up?
1: I did not.
2: Okay. Now, it is not required that you dress up, but you can dress up if you want to get into the magic a little bit more. And it's one of the things that I really like, though it has actually kind of made our show a little harder. Because when we train the new guys, we stress to them, do not pick people in costumes. They don't look properly when they're up on stage. People think they're a plant, and they sometimes don't respond properly.
1: Yeah.
2: But now so many people are getting into it. It's like a Comic-Con or something where people are just fully immersing themselves into the experience of it, so it makes it a little harder for us not to pick costume people.
4: And one of the great things is sometimes people will get concerned, you know, oh, my costume isn't Renaissance, and like people dress up as stormtroopers. You do not have to be in a Renaissance costume. You can dress as a fairy or an elf or
2: a Star Trek away team.
4: Yeah.
2: not that I've done that, mind you, but now what shows did you see when you were there?
1: The Wine Wenches.
2: Washing Well Wenches.
1: Washing Well Wenches.
2: They are amazing.
3: They're like our sisters.
1: Oh, they are. I've had them in here before, and it's impressive. One of them, I think she's, I don't want to ruin the mystery or mystique, but she's a pilot. Like, that's super cool.
2: Mm-hmm. Yes.
1: Yeah, and so that, you know, my first experience last year.
2: Me too.
1: Oh, you are?
2: I'm in the process. I'm logging my flight hours right now. So
1: that's so cool. Yeah. I just think that's really cool. But yeah, last year my experience, I have a lot of food allergies, so I was nervous about like, what can I eat? I'm allergic to gluten, blah, blah, blah. And they had plenty of options for me. I was very impressed with that.
2: We were discussing this earlier. I've been doing this for a little while. And this, the Colorado show, is one of the most impressive of all the Renaissance festivals out there. It is one of the core ones. If you do Colorado, you're doing a pretty well. Oh, hey, look, I just praised this a little bit here. I got to tell you, you are lucky that this is the one you got to see, because there are other ones that are, you know, smaller and, you know, a little like tenty and everything like this. This one is beautiful structures.
1: Yeah.
2: The weather, there's no humidity. We just came out of a show in Atlanta.
1: Ooh,
2: oh, boy, that
1: sweaty.
2: That was moist. You can bring us out after every show. Yes.
4: The weather that we are having this week, imagine that with 90% humidity.
1: No, thank you.
4: And raining every single day.
2: It really did rain the entire time.
4: Every single day.
2: And most of the time, on our show, we were actually performing in the rain in Atlanta. So,
4: or scheduled shows. I think we did two of them on any given. No, we did three. We would do three.
2: Don't tell them that. The boss will fire us.
1: We're kind of the opposite of that here. Mm. We need the rain because we're so dry. But
2: you get about a minute and a half of rain every day.
1: Yeah. It evaporates before it hits the ground. But yeah, tell us about your show. What to expect with Tortuga?
2: Well,
1: Twins.
2: We actually have seven different scripts. So I think right here we're only performing three.
1: Okay.
2: We are mostly doing our family-friendly show, our Robin Hood story. Robin Hood, that classic Italian folktale stolen by the British. Because anyone could tell you the Sherwood Forest is located right outside of Rome. On our version of the Robin Hood story, we pull people out of the audience. We dress them up in silly hats and make them the star of the show. And that's our family-friendly show. We also have one like that called Snow White, which we are possibly premiering this weekend for the for the festival. And then at the end of the day, and I want to be very, very clear about this, at the end of the day is our one and only R-rated sword fighting and stupidity show. R-rated?
5: So bring your children.
2: You don't have to bring your children. But listen, we do like to make this particular announcement. Your children are actually invited and encouraged to attend our R-rated show, but we can accept zero responsibility for any jokes from that show they repeat in school on Monday morning. But let's be clear, if they're in school on Monday morning, it was summer school. They weren't the brightest tool in the shed anyway.
1: I love that.
2: Boys, talk for a minute. I'm going to take a breath.
4: You just took my lines.
2: I know.
4: I have all these same lines that you do.
1: So we were speaking about food. Have you guys ever used the turkey leg as a weapon of defense?
2: So one of the things... We mentioned before that you don't do the touristy things when you were here.
1: Yeah.
2: It's like I used to live in the Tampa Bay area, Florida, and we would only go to Disney World when our friends were down from up north. I've eaten turkey legs. I don't choose to eat turkey legs.
4: Nope.
2: And when it comes to sword fighting, we're
5: darn fine comedians.
4: I think I've eaten a turkey leg once.
3: Yes,
4: possibly
3: same.
4: Twice, and I regretted it.
3: Yep.
4: Or both times.
2: Some of them ones, I think the ones in North Carolina, they are smoked, so they almost taste like a ham. And people are like, oh, this isn't a real turkey. Yeah, it's a turkey leg. Sometimes it's emu. It's not, but I'm going to spread that rumor around, okay?
1: We have a beloved emu here. He's a little rock star. His name's Dennis. He's our celebrity emu.
2: Why were we not made aware of Dennis the celebrity emu? I would have been doing a riff for the last 10 minutes on that and nothing else.
1: Wow.
2: What foods do you guys like at the Renaissance festivals? I mean, we've already mentioned beer. Beer's made out of food,
1: beer.
2: Right?
4: Yeah. Mm-hmm. Gosh,
3: you're also gluten. Frangelico over here is also gluten free.
1: Yeah, so the meat on a stick, basically.
4: And so I've only been at this festival for one weekend, so I haven't really gotten a chance to see all of the different foods at this one. One of the festivals that I do, so my home show is the Texas Renaissance Festival.
1: Okay.
2: Which is impressive as anything.
4: Which is near Houston. They've got a Chinese food booth. They've got like a whole Greek agora there with gyros and all this other stuff. So there's like, do they do this here where they've got like different themed kind of food areas?
2: They do have different themed area, not like a Chinese section, not like a Greek section, but they do have world foods represented here. You can absolutely find something to eat if you would like. Certain.
1: So that's great. Yeah. Have you guys had?
4: And
1: they
4: even have like salad on a stick now.
1: Yeah. Oh, salad on a stick. Isn't that just a kebab?
2: You may laugh, but the Georgia show, any state fair food that strikes their fancy, they have imported it to their own. Yeah.
1: So have you guys ever had any like crazy wardrobe malfunctions?
4: I rip my tights at the end of every show.
1: Was it like Lenny Kravitz style?
4: Not quite that bad.
2: Look, I am going to say that once a while ago, one of my other partners had a massive blowout, and yes, there was some dangling involved.
1: but we
2: quickly got a scarf and everything was fine.
1: Yeah. Well, awesome, you guys. And we're going to give away a pair of tickets right now. So if you want a pair of tickets to the Renaissance Festival, you got two more weekends. It's this weekend and next. All you got to do, text the keyword Renaissance to 719-219-7625. This weekend is the Time Travelers weekend. And then, like I said, next weekend, the final huzzah.
2: Now, one of the nice things about the Time Traveler weekend, and we mentioned costuming before and not having to fit the theme, it will be everything from Daleks to Stormtroopers to some Orion slave girls. But that's just because I'm, you know, of a generation for such things. You know, I enjoy watching families discover the Renaissance Festival. Yeah. I enjoy watching people drop their cares for a little while. Now,
4: when you started that with drop, I thought you were going to say drop something else entirely.
2: That does happen
4: when people get a little intoxicated.
2: There is that. But any place that, especially nowadays, where you can set aside some of your cares for a while and play for a bit, it's amazing. You know, I like that a lot. And if I'd known you were giving away tickets, I would have been on that thing right away. Boy, howdy, I tell you.
1: Well, thank you guys for coming in. It's been such a pleasure. Go check out the Tortuga Twins at the Colorado Renaissance Festival. Anything else you want to add?
2: Oh, there's lots of other acts out there as well. Yeah. And some of them are almost as good as us. I mean, the Washing Wallaches, they're fine, I suppose. And I'm sorry that you've missed Jock Z Whipper and Tiny Girl Big Show. I think they'll be back probably next year.
4: And the Spice Boys. You missed them,
2: oh,
4: too.
2: Oh, you missed the Spice Boys. Yes. Our brother here, Callisto, also performs as one of the Spice Boys.
1: Okay.
2: Yeah, double dipping. So he's talented and stuff, and a dancer. We hate him.
4: But there are lots of great shows that are still there. We're sharing a stage with the Crack Show.
2: Oh, the Crack Show is amazing. The Angels?
4: Which is like an Irish heavy metal band.
2: All the time. But they're so amazing. Chase Treasure is ladies in very fancy dresses singing body songs. The Angels, less fancy dresses, also body songs. Very cool. If you're bored at a Renaissance festival, there's something wrong with you, because there's stuff going on all the time.
4: Yeah.
2: Constant entertainment, constant distracting.
1: I got like glitter foils put in my hair.
2: We know the person who put them
1: princess.
2: In for you, in fact.
3: Yeah.
2: Yeah. I do want to know, we are very concerned about the weather.
1: Yeah.
2: So we're going to pass the hat at the end of our show like every other Renaissance festival act does. Tipping is appreciated but not mandatory, of course. And at the end of that, we're going to take all that money to dome and air condition the entire Renaissance festival. We'll put in a couple of IMAX screens. We're just going to spend the rest of the time watching The Odyssey.
3: You're not watching The Odyssey. This is so nice.
1: Callisto, I have to tell you, you have such beautiful hair. I'm going to have to get off of here and get your hair routine.
2: I want to be very, very clear. I've been doing this for a while, and I am used to having the longest hair and being the most effeminate of the Tortuga Twins. And then we hire
1: No, you have beautiful hair too.
2: Yeah, I don't need it now.
1: Mine's is straight. So
4: we don't need your pity compliments.
1: Okay. Well, yes, go check out Tortuga Twins this weekend at the Colorado Renaissance Festival. Again, if you want these tickets, text the keyword Renaissance. Oh, that's kind of a hard one for people. I'll take all spelling.
2: R E N A I

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1: The Woody and Wilcox Show.
2: Well, Chelsea's kid making a sandwich in the middle of the night led to some interesting stories that were really unrelated, but odd things that you'd done. Maybe you'd had enough to drink and went a little too far, or potentially an Ambien story or two. They continue to trickle in, and I appreciate that on our voicemail.
3: All right, so a long time ago, my buddy woke up with face covered in like death metal makeup. Full on. He thought he was pranked at first, but then he found a receipt in his pocket from 3:30 in the morning where he drove a 35-mile round trip for a $2 stick of eyeliner and then came home, did himself up, and apparently passed out. But don't worry, he doesn't drink anymore, so...
2: That's not good.
4: That's so scary.
2: I feel like there may be a lot of things at play in that
5: That's not good.
2: Ooh. What's going on?
4: Right.
2: Okay. All right. Well, at least he's not drinking anymore. So it was drinking in this case, apparently, not Ambien like it was in this case, or both.
6: All right, y'all, I got two Ambien stories. Not going to share the first one. I should have learned from the first one. Way later in life, second and last experience with it, had a friend toss me two Ambien when I was flying overseas. It was a 14-hour flight. Said, take these, have you a drink. It'll be a good one. I took both and had a drink on the first flight. I thought I went to sleep, but I didn't. I stayed up for about 14 hours smashing airplane bottles, apparently. Came to in another country and only had my bag and my passport, missing my carry-on, my phone, and my wallet.
2: And remember, he said that was the second story, and he wasn't going to tell the first Ambien story. So
4: how could it be worse?
2: It had to be.
5: Some sort of crime.
2: He was embarrassed by the other one, but not this one. Oh, man.
5: Ended up in a Bosnian prison.
4: Start slowly. Even when you're on the ground, don't take both at the same time.
5: Right.
4: Pour a little vodka on top of it. That never ends well. Never.
2: I wonder if his other story had something to do with heavy metal makeup.
4: Same guy, you think?
2: No, I don't know. I'm not sure what's happening. I do know this. It is Friday. And so as a bit of a celebration, how about some fun with golf audio? You certainly don't have to be a golf fan. If you're new to the show, it's just you have to be an eighth grader sort of mentally. So we're going to hit that for you next.
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1: And good morning. It is 9:51 on this Friday. Big thank you to the Tortuga Twins with the Colorado Renaissance Festival for stopping by. That was so much fun. And congrats, Miles. 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It's X1039. 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
4: So that music means it's fun with golf on your time. And if you're new for some reason, you don't have to be a golf fan. 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
5: Got it up there. Back hole location. That's okay. Again, respecting the hole.
4: Respect. This match was a little back hole heavy. I'm going to need that on a t-shirt.
6: McGreevy to this back hole location. Filling it up.
7: Hey, a couple holes in a row now, making a move.
4: I'd say he's making a move.
5: Yeah. That looked to be a good stroke. Kind of tweaked his right hand a little bit. 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
8: Tiger Woods has squirted to the right.
9: Added an extra inch and a half last night, and it's behaving better today.
5: Could squirt almost anywhere. 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
4: Say that again.
6: Yep.
4: I think that's why you got a divorce.
7: Down into the bottom.
6: Yeah, took a peek at it.
4: Look at that bottom. You're not going to go to the bottom and not take a peek at it.
5: Of course, Zach has a strong, strong left-hand grip, and we'll watch Johnson. Just a little too soft.
4: Maybe that grip is a little too tight.
9: Oh, it nearly got stiff.
8: It's just 6 inches.
9: That could have been right next to the hole.
5: You're going to find that he keeps the flex in his knees a little bit longer. That helps him lean the shaft forward.
4: That sounds right.
10: It's a lot to play with.
11: In the rear end, Fluff right now. There goes Fluff in the rear end. Okay.
4: Turn your mic off.
9: Yep. Yes, he's been stroking it beautifully all week. A little crusty, very firm.
4: Gross.
5: He looks at the hole, taps it in 6 strokes. That's pretty sporty.
4: And finally,
8: Ron Hammond is sneaky long. And very straight.
4: If you're sneaky long and straight, 704-FEZ-3200. 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Cool Beans will put that up right after the show. 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
4: All right, let's do this. Let's get into it. There we go. It's been a long week. If you just joined us, you missed it earlier when somebody had a legitimate question about Woody and his health and Subway.
19: Hey, Woody. Catching up on this week's podcast. Glad to hear you got your ultrasound. Not so happy you didn't ask the ultrasound lady questions as to why she was wanting you to cough. You'll argue with the Subway lady about eggs and egg whites, but you won't argue about why someone's making you cough? Make that make sense. Woody, you suck.
4: Without rehashing that whole conversation, there might be somebody who doesn't know that Woody once got into an educational discussion, as he'll explain it,
20: right,
4: about the differences between a white egg and a yellow egg, which apparently are the two options for breakfast sandwiches at Subway. But he's right. He will indulge in that conversation, but won't ask a simple question about coughing at the ultrasound. Now, side note to that, defense of the employee at Subway came in.
21: Yeah, I know this is old, but I'm calling to defend the Subway employees. I used to work at a Subway when I was like 15, so 20 years ago. Between customers, we were partaking in the lettuce, if you get my reference. So, I mean, give them a break. Come on.
4: I would ask you if smoking weed makes you forget what an egg is.
1: That's not weed, then.
4: I mean, I get it. I mean, there are probably more than we know of in terms of employees at retail establishments who are partaking in the lettuce. But not to the point that you don't know what an egg is. Right?
20: That is correct.
4: I just want to make sure. I mean, I'm not trying to be holier than thou. I'm sure at some point in my life I've forgotten what an egg is as well. But I don't know.
5: I've been high. I have never been that high.
4: By the way, of course, it's Friday. I did mention earlier, and this is, I'm sure, really important for you. I'm going to see The Odyssey today. So I'll find out all the details on that. Report back on Monday. Don't forget, though, speaking of movies, today the Pinocchio horror movie is out in limited release. It's called Pinocchio Unstrung. You may have to really dig to find where it's screening. Pinocchio kills people so that he can turn himself into a real boy by using their body parts. Robert Englund, Freddy Krueger from Nightmare on Elm Street, plays Jiminy Cricket, egging him on throughout the movie. That's some stuff I didn't know we'd talk about today. Anything else you missed, you'll find it on the podcast. Just search for Woody and Wilcox. 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We'll see you Monday. Intern Dave?
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6: Hey there, Fox 21 Storm Team Meteorologist Nick Temple here, and happy Friday. We've made it to the end of the week, and today starts the warming and the drying trend as we head into the weekend. So temperature highs today will be closer to the 90-degree mark in Colorado Springs, and if you're traveling south to Pueblo, could be in the mid to upper 90s for a hot day out there. Isolated shower chances by the time we get to the afternoon, I wouldn't bet on it. Not as much indication of some rainfall for today like the last several. Overnight tonight, we'll fall into the 60s to start a mild start to our Saturday.
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Dirty Heads, One of Those Days on X103.9 off their new album, Seven Seas. So good, by the way, especially just for the summertime. So fun. I'm Summer Justice. Good morning. You're in the middle of the 103 free. I hope you're enjoying the playlist. 103 minutes without commercials. That's all thanks to the Black Sheep. Coming up tonight at the Black Sheep, Dirt Monkey. Then tomorrow, Fighting the Phoenix. And Sunday, Black Sheep Summer Market. 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You've got Wet Leg coming up right after Foo Fighters.

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Jimmy World Bleed American, the title track of that album that turned 25 years old this year. Wow. Hey, let's talk new music. The Strokes just wrapped up their Red Rock shows last night, and their new album, Reality Awaits, dropped today. This one's off of it. It's Going Shopping. New now.

It's Radiohead X1039. Before that, you had a new track from The Strokes, Going Shopping, off their brand new album that dropped today, Reality Awaits. I'm Summer Justice. You have another throwback from Hole right after this.

It's the alternative X1039 and Iggy Pop, 79 years old and still playing performances as soon as 2 days ago in Hollywood. Kudos to you, Iggy Pop. I hope I'm that energetic when I'm 79. Probably not, though. I digress. I'm Summer Justice. Thanks for listening. Hope you've enjoyed your Friday with me. And I hope it continues. Give another hour of commercial-free tunes with the 103 Free. And Starling is in for Eden today, hooking you up with free brews to Solution Tavern. Those going out the door all day. 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Plus, she's going to get you qualified for X Marks the Spot, the final round. You have a week from today to get qualified to win tickets to Gorillaz or Smashing Pumpkins and $700 in cold hard cash. So listen for that cue to call and have yourself a great weekend. And if you're at Rainbow Kitten Surprise tomorrow and you see me, come say hi. I'd love that. All right. Hey, this song. It is Friday. Are you in love?

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I'm Starling, filling in for Eden. I got Joe Blink 182 and also Dexter and the Moon Rocks coming up this hour. Also got that cue to call for X Marks the Spot coming up. 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

X103.9, throwing it all the way back to 1983 with the Talking Heads, Burning Down the House. 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

Blink 182 coming at you on the 103 Free, powered by the Black Sheep. It's X1039. I got Noah Kahn up now, but I have to tell you a little something. He has made a new rule for going to his concerts, kind of. So, you know, he's been having issues with people at his concerts, peeing and pooping, and he's getting pretty tired of it. He also heard about what happened at that Morgan Wallen concert. Oh, that one was really bad. So he stopped his Washington, D.C. show and he made a fake call to Congress. And he was like, you got to pass a law that people have to wear diapers to my concerts now. And then he went on to say, yeah, if you're going to be there and you know you're not going to go to the bathroom, please wear a diaper. Here's his newest track, The Great Divide, on X1039.

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8: Hey there, Fox 21 Storm Team meteorologist Nick Temple here, and happy Friday. We've made it to the end of the week, and today starts the warming and the drying trend as we head into the weekend. So temperature highs today will be closer to the 90-degree mark in Colorado Springs, and if you're traveling south to Pueblo, could be in the mid to upper 90s for a hot day out there. Isolated shower chances by the time we get to the afternoon. I wouldn't bet on it. Not as much indication of some rainfall for today like the last several. Overnight tonight, we'll fall into the 60s to start a mild start to our Saturday.
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0: I am getting you qualified for X Marks the Spot, so let's go to the phones. X1039, you are speaking with the dreaded pirate, Captain Starling Snow. Who am I talking to?
1: This is Adrian.
0: Well, Adrian, guess what? You're caller number 10.
1: Great.
0: So that means you are qualified for X Marks the Spot, but you get an additional prize. So I'm going to have you choose between treasure chests 1 through 3.
1: I'm going to go with 3.
0: All right. Here we go. I'm going to get my keys out. The key in the lock. Twist it. Congratulations. You got tickets to the boat ride at the Puebla Riverwalk.
1: Oh, nice. Yeah, that's great.
0: Yeah, I think that's going to be great.
1: Absolutely.
0: So you have to be out at Red Sunset Grill on Saturday, August 1st to win that grand prize.
1: Okay.
0: So what do you think you're going to choose? Which tickets are you going to choose?
1: You know what? I'm not sure. I'm not sure. They're really up in the air. Both of them are great. So I have to probably...
0: I would have trouble choosing, too. I'm not going to lie.
1: Yeah, I know.
0: Well, awesome. Congratulations.
1: Thank you so much. I really appreciate it.
0: 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The Black Sheep has been keeping music live in Colorado Springs for over 20 years. It's so fun because you get to be right there, so near to the band, to the artist. So you really get that feel of who they are. I love it so much. And actually went to a show. We just gave tickets away yesterday, but I saw the Airborne Toxic event. They were just sweating all over people. And I don't mean that in a bad way. People were so into it. You can check them out at blacksheeprocks.com. Got Lunch 2 Gay coming up in just a few minutes. So stick around on X1039.

You're here just in time for lunch 2K on X1039. That was The Killers taking it into the noon hour. I'm Starling filling in for Eden, and I'm going to be giving away free dinner at Mother Muff's coming up really soon. So stick around on X1039.

0: Have we got any more Flaming Lips fans out there? I love the Flaming Lips. That was Do You Realize coming at you on Lunch 2K, brought to you by Mother Muffs. And I am giving away free lunch at Mother Muffs. They have breakfast served all day until midnight, a full menu of delicious sandwiches, burgers, omelets, skillets, and chicken and waffles, one of my favorite things in the whole world. Some of the most amazing chicken tendies in all of the 719. And the kitchen is open till midnight with a full menu, not just snacks. They got all the sports packages. Never miss a game. One of the things that they never put on here is that they have a great vibe. They have that Western Colorado vibe that I know a lot of people are looking for. They have the creaky wood floor. They have the giant mirror behind the bar. Great place to go. On Wednesdays, they have Geeks Who Drink, Saturday Live Music, Sunday, a jam band brunch, and also Geeks Who Drink. And Tuesday, Thursday, and Friday, they have Crazy Tony's Karaoke. 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But I said I was giving away a gift certificate, so I'm going to do another theme song trivia question. Going to play a little clip here in a second. Which modern Western TV show is this theme song from? I hope that was enough to answer. Let me try that again. I hope that was enough that you can guess what it is. I'm going to have you call me at 719-219-7625. Whoever gets here first with the right answer is going to get that gift certificate to Mother Muffs. Good luck.
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0: 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I'm giving away that gift certificate to Mother Muffs. 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
1: Is it Yellowstone?
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1: Oh, sweet. 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
0: So you are getting free dinner or lunch at Mother Muffs, and I guess you can have breakfast all day, so it could technically be breakfast too.
1: Wonderful. Awesome. 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
0: And who am I talking to?
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11: 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What's the difference?
12: The actual markings, it's representative of the purity of the metal. So you take whatever the carat stamp is and you divide it by 24, which is the purest gold, and you get how much of the material is actually gold. So with 18 karat divided by 24, that's 75%. 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Those itty bitty prongs in 10 carat are just going to snap off before you can say Tuesday. So those are the things to keep in mind when you are shopping for jewelry and thinking about durability and wearability. If you want to learn more, you can find us online at rjw.rocks.
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14: Hey there, Fox 21 Storm Team meteorologist Nick Temple here, and happy Friday. We've made it to the end of the week, and today starts the warming and the drying trend as we head into the weekend. So temperature highs today will be closer to the 90-degree mark in Colorado Springs, and if you're traveling south to Pueblo, could be in the mid to upper 90s for a hot day out there. Isolated shower chances by the time we get to the afternoon. I wouldn't bet on it. Not as much indication of some rainfall for today like the last several. Overnight tonight, we'll fall into the 60s to start a mild start to our Saturday.
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X1039, throwing it back with Delight. I'm Starling, filling in for Eden. 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Now, I've been to this place. It is so cozy. It's so nice. It's a place where you can go and talk with your friends. I know that is something you don't find in bars, a lot of bars nowadays. 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They serve beer, wine, and spirits. 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Whoever gets here first is going to win this prize, so good luck. Oh, and I forgot to give you the phone number, 719-219-7625. Good luck.

0: news from Muse on X1039. I am giving away that free beer and spirits to Solution Tavern. 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
1: All right. I'll call her one.
0: Awesome. It's a really great place to go, for real.
1: I have never been there, but it sounds wonderful.
0: So what do you think you're going to get when you go there?
1: I have to see. I love craft beer, so probably try something that they concocted.
0: Well, they should be able to hook you up, so congratulations.
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18: Hey there, Fox 21 Storm Team meteorologist Nick Temple here, and happy Friday. We've made it to the end of the week, and today starts the warming and the drying trend as we head into the weekend. So temperature highs today will be closer to the 90-degree mark in Colorado Springs, and if you're traveling south to Pueblo, could be in the mid to upper 90s for a hot day out there. Isolated shower chances by the time we get to the afternoon, I wouldn't bet on it. Not as much indication of some rainfall for today like the last several. Overnight tonight, we'll fall into the 60s to start a mild start to our Saturday.
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1039. 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

0: X1039 presents our 6th annual Teed Off Classic Charity Golf Tournament. It's going to be at Cheyenne Shadows Golf Course on August 7th. Now, we extended that early bird special, so it's only $600 per team, $150 per player. But the winning foursome is still going to go home with $500. And X1039 didn't want to be left out, so we are giving away 4 pairs of tickets. We added a pair of tickets to this, which is our last pair of My Chemical Romance. We're kind of saving it, you know, for us, but we are going to be giving this away to you. You can also win tickets to Weezer, The Gorillaz, or The Smashing Pumpkins, or a guitar signed by AJR. And this is something that I need in my life. You can try your hand at the hole-in-one contest to win a trip for two to Pebble Beach presented by Bob Pincus. We're also going to have contest holes. 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So get out there and practice so you can win. And we know this is really early in the morning. It starts at like 8 o'clock. We are not going to make you meal prep for this and carry around a little cooler. No. Providing breakfast from Whataburger, lunch from Mission Barbecue, drinks from Coca-Cola, and McDivitt Law Firm is going to give you a commemorative t-shirt. 100% of the proceeds from raffles and registration go to 50 for the Fallen. 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
2: You got here just in time for the 2 at 2 on X1039. I'm Starling, filling in for Eden. Today's featured artist is Faith No More. I'm very excited about this one. Stick around. I'll be telling you more about it after this first song. It's X1039.

0: that was Faith No More with We Care A Lot on the 2 at 2 at X1039. Here are Mike Patton and Jim Martin doing an interview in the UK in 1989. And just so you know, Mike, not me, is breathing very heavy into the mic early on.
1: We've had Mike for about a year and a half now, I guess. It was pretty scary. We didn't have a lead singer. We went ahead and, you know, kept working on a record anyway. And we happened to luck into this young fellow right here. And it's been pretty smooth since then. Been pretty much just getting used to each other, and you know, it's pretty settled now. We're a pretty weird bunch. Everybody in the band is very different from one another, and we all have different musical tastes and styles, and we all do it all together.
2: I mean, we pretty much rely on each other. I mean, we can pretty much trust each other, you know, to go out and play good shows and all, no matter how much we fight or get on each other's nerves. But the press likes to really pick up on you know, fights, and
1: it's all in good fun.
2: Yeah, and I hate when you walk into a hotel room and immediately you go in the bathroom and you want to turn the light on, but the switch is not there, man. The switch is on the outside of the door. It makes no sense.
1: And the beds, and you know, you're used to big stuff. You know, in America, the hotels are big and the rooms are big and the beds are big and the bathroom's big and the showers shower. Tell you what, though,
2: ice.
1: This here is way better than Europe.
2: Yeah.
1: Oh yeah. Oh man, just imagine this here place, like way more smaller and crowded and way less showers.
2: And they don't even have the courtesy to speak English.
0: Here's Easy from Faith No More in the 2 at 2 on X1039.

Throw back from the Kira on X1039. I am giving away a 4-pack to the United We Rock Festival. It's Saturday, August 1st. So not this weekend, next weekend, 2 to 8 p.m. And the theme is party like it's 76. Now, they might mean 1776 or also 1976. That was a pretty wild year. 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And United We Rock is bringing live music, local food, artists, vendors, beer and whiskey tastings, and interactive historical experiences. I had trouble saying that one. 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It's a bit south. I mean, it's not like separate from Garden of the Gods, but it's like on the south side of Garden of the Gods. And again, I am giving tickets away to this festival, a 4-pack. I'm going to have you call me at 719-219-7625, whoever gets here first.

0: Coming this from Somber on X1039's Shout Out to Mary. 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
5: Hey there, Fox 21 Storm Team meteorologist Nick Temple here, and happy Friday. We've made it to the end of the week, and today starts the warming and the drying trend as we head into the weekend. So temperature highs today will be closer to the 90-degree mark in Colorado Springs, and if you're traveling south to Pueblo, could be in the mid to upper 90s for a hot day out there. Isolated shower chances by the time we get to the afternoon. I wouldn't bet on it. Not as much indication of some rainfall for today like the last several. Overnight tonight will fall into the 60s to start a mild start to our Saturday.
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I'm going to tell you how you can do that after the Talking Heads. 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

0: X1039 is headed into the last week of our second and final round of X Marks the Spot, presented by Refrana's Hell's Kitchen Pizza. You can win tickets to either the Gorillas or the Smashing Pumpkins. Grand prize winner is going to get $700. The runner-up is going to get $150. Now, it's Friday today. We have one more chance for you to call in. That is during Crowley's show. And you might be wondering what you can do over the weekend to get qualified. I'm going to tell you in a second. So all you got to do all next week, you can still do this. 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Be caller number 10. 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And on Monday, we are going to announce the additional big mystery prize. 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We got the 3 o'clock throwdown coming up very soon at the top of the 3 o'clock hour with Crowley, so stick around for that. It's X1039.
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4: Well, hey there. Happy Friday afternoon. And indeed, we are all getting fried by this heat out here today. Damn. I do believe it is hotter than it was supposed to be today. Which is also how I turned out. Way hotter than the doctor said I was going to be when I was born. Well, what are we doing today? Well, let's see. Some sad smile news. With plans revealed for Oliver Tree's memorial. Of course, he was a goofy dude. They're going to do some goofy stuff. That's the way to do it, man. Celebration of life. We got one more set of Elitch Gardens tickets for you. Cool off in the wave pool. We're going to do X marks spot. We're going to do 420, drive at 5. Free Brew Friday. Dude, we got some beer up in here. I'm going to check that out. Crack one of them open on a Friday. And finally, but more correctly, firstly, 3 o'clock throwdown coming up next. Play a new song and I see what you think about it. So I'll let you vote on this one. We've got two songs that lean a little bit heavy, but in different ways. So do you feel like heavy smile or heavy frown today? Shoot me a text, 719-219-7625. What sounds better, heavy smile or heavy frown? Do you want to enhance the happy feeling of Friday, or do you need to tamp it back a little bit? Because you're like, I don't want too much of my personality showing, getting too excited, too hyper. I'm going to annoy everybody. Some of us get weirdly defensive about that sort of thing. Let me know. 719-219-7625. 3 o'clock throwdown next right now. Panic at the Disco. It's X1039.

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2: 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No waiting for Wing Wednesday out there. Go watch some sports. I guess the World Cup's over, but oh, we're getting close to the fall sports here. Not fast enough, but I mean, already like a bunch of back to school commercials popping up now. So we're on the way. In fact, just saw an article that said, at least in Denver, now officially entering the cool down period. Even if you don't notice it day to day, certainly don't notice it today. But we're starting. So Hatch Cover, great place to spend it. Hey, they've got their cold beer if you're suffering today. And just for letting me know what you think of this track, put you in the running for a Hatch Cover gift certificate. Well, I probably should have figured. You all are a bunch of positive, well-adjusted types. So a lot of heavy smile here. Gave you the choice to vote between heavy smile and heavy frown. Aaron said, always lean towards the happy. Mike says, heavy smile. Thomas said, it's Friday. Let's go heavy smile after all Rainbow Kitten surprise this weekend. Hell yes. Summer's all jazzed about. She's going to go see it. See him. Chris said, heavy smile. Mike said, heavy and smile emoji. Brent, the one heavy frown. I think both would be great options today. That's why I brought them for you. But looks like we're smiling. And I admit, I am heavily smiling to bring you the paradox here. Black punk. Hell yes, man. A band that has made quite a splash since forming in Atlanta just 2 years ago, man. Eric Zeelan, Donald, and PC3. Bringing the heavy, bringing the pop punk. And, I mean, if you need to know how legit they are as a punk band, they got sued by Subaru. So we'll see how everybody here likes them here in Colorado. But yeah, they put out a song titled Subaru and they didn't get sued. They got a cease and desist from Subaru. So they had to change it to Do Me Like That. And I think they like that. Let me know what you think of this track right here. 719-219-7625. I kind of like that. It's the new paradox on X1039's 3 o'clock throwdown.

0: that.
1: X1039, The Paradox with I Kinda Like That. My opinion on it? Well, just repeat the song title, friend. They ran right into that one. Oh, what a mistake. Inviting people to like their song. Well, let's see here. How about you? Do you kind of like that? Lori says, I'm so glad you're playing them today. I'm absolutely in love with The Paradox. Mike says, ye gods, they sound so young. I make a steady diet of these guys. Man, I swear, every year I get older, kids get 2 years younger. Yeah, very much so, man. They could all be like 28, and I'm just going to assume like, are you sure you're not 13? I mean, good for you. I don't mean that in a bad way. Chris gave a Beavis, yeah. Phil said, not bad. Good head bopping jam to end a long work week. Brent says, I feel vindicated in my choice to frown. I think we've been at market saturation for groomer punk for a couple decades. Aaron says, I like it. Not just kinda. Also want to thank Brandon for letting me know that recent 3 o'clock throwdown entrant Dev Lemons is going to be at Meow Wolf coming up in November. Hell yes. Excellent venue for the super weird Dev Lemons. Into that. Well, keep letting me know what you think. 719-219-7625. Can the paradox be resolved? Like one hand clapping. That's not a paradox. That's just a Zen koan. Well, let's see here. New Dirty Heads on the way right now. REM. Everybody Hurts. For everybody that wanted the frown earlier, it's X1039.

Fallout Boy on X1039. What do we have in store for us today? Probably more heat. Like, it was already like, it at least felt like 98 when I got back here in the building. We've got new music from Buffalo Traffic Jam coming up. I got to set you up for Elitch Gardens tickets at some point. You know, it's just one of those days. Busy. Dirty Heads on X1039.

0: X1039 Buffalo Traffic Jam with Fool's Gold. Pyrite. Right. Thing at Pyrex. That's your nice casserole dish right there, the Pyrex. But remember, try to get European Pyrex if you can instead of the American Pyrex. Something about borosilicate glass. I don't know. I just know the European stuff's apparently better. Go figure. I recently discovered I'm now old enough to really like Dijon mustard. And already looking into ooh, I gotta get that European Grey Poupon made by a different company than here in America. Excuse me, sir. Do you have any tickets to Beck at Red Rocks October 1st? Why, yes, I do. Friend in a limo, fellow rich person. Referencing a really old commercial in case anybody isn't catching it. Also, the hilarity back in the 90s of offering up a grocery store condiment as some sort of luxury experience. Bless our hearts, man. Back at Red Rocks, October 1st, we do have tickets, and you don't have to be a limo rider or a mustard with white wine fan to appreciate it, Beck. In fact, it's here for people of all income ranges, because the way to win those tickets is on our app, which is free. Ain't got to be rich for that one, man. 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You can stream us, send us messages. 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
1: 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Ooh, classic Soul Asylum now. 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X1039.

0: X1039, you two. Hey, what's up? It's Crowley. So, fellow nerds, anyone following the San Diego Comic-Con stuff? Like, it kicked off today, right? That's at least what I'm gathering from the coverage here. I always have mixed feelings about San Diego Comic-Con because, yeah, there's a lot of stuff out there I like. Certainly Dungeon Crawler Carl getting quite the moment out there. Little bit of news with that that I'll drop here when we talk about the book for Analogs Drive at 5 a little bit later. But otherwise, I mean, it's clearly like an incredibly expensive convention to get into in the first place, much less buy anything there. And just all the announcements, doesn't it all, I don't know, feel everyone leaving a little empty at this point. There's some decently, or at least an attempt at cool stuff out there. Finally learning a little bit about Blade Runner 2099. It's going to be a miniseries on Prime. Man, I would love for that to be good. But number one, Prime also dropping stuff about Rings of Power Season 3, and it seems kind of clear that show is not going to get any better whatsoever. And yeah, I don't know that I trust Prime to make TV shows anymore. Honestly, this, like, how amazing is it that Blade Runner got two incredible movies? That's pretty rare. To get the original Ridley Scott classic, then to snag Denis Villeneuve and create another modern classic with Blade Runner 2049. Sure you want to keep going to that well? You want to go to that well a third time? Did you see how well that worked out for Tron? Prime? Come on, man. A little harsh about Tron, Ares. It could have been worse. It could have had more Jared Leto in it. Yeah, also Rings of Power Season 3 stuff. Just tried so hard with that show. And my complaints aren't even like the lame complaints about it. It's really just, the dialogue sounds nothing like Tolkien whatsoever. He had a very particular ear for dialogue, for writing. It is so much Lord of the Rings fan fiction. And also, one other complaint about Rings of Power is the plot feels wrong because it is adapted to the rhythms of television episodes and everything, where you've got to have an arc over your hour. You've got to set stuff up. And that's not how Lord of the Rings feels. It's just, oh, anyway, tiny bit of Star Trek stuff, but not really. Pretty disappointing. There's stuff about the Wolverine video game. I mean, Comic-Con's just getting started over there. So we'll probably see some bigger stuff in the ensuing days, but I admit, watching all this nerd stuff go down, even as a nerd myself, feels like that South Park episode where Stan starts experiencing everything as, should I say the poop emoji? Coming up, 420, X marks the spot, so much more. It's X1039.
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20: Hey there, Fox 21 Storm Team meteorologist Nick Temple here, and happy Friday. We've made it to the end of the week, and today starts the warming and the drying trend as we head into the weekend. So temperature highs today will be closer to the 90-degree mark in Colorado Springs, and if you're traveling south to Pueblo, could be in the mid to upper 90s for a hot day out there. Isolated shower chances by the time we get to the afternoon, I wouldn't bet on it. Not as much indication of some rainfall for today like the last several. Overnight tonight will fall into the 60s to start a mild start to our Saturday.
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kinda come with me because you look so fine that I really wanna make you mine. I say you look so fine that I really wanna make you mine. 4, 5, 6, come on and get your kicks. 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

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Now you don't need

Jet on X 103.9. Hey, what's up? It's Crowley. Just letting a little air out there, hoping it'll cool things down. Starting to look cloudy outside. Yeah, brutal day today, but some dark clouds rolling in. Oh, please be some relief. Stick around and cool things down. Let's all cross our fingers, man. Well, let's see here. 420 coming up. We'll do X Marks the Spot at 4:30. I'm inclined to hook you up with Elitch Gardens tickets this hour as well. Plans within plans within plans. And it starts with Death Cab for Cutie. Riptides on X 103.9.

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2: Welcome, 420. Friday, 420. We just keep kicking past these milestones as we head towards the weekend here. It's glorious. If you're still at work, well, I guarantee you, blink and suddenly it's the weekend. And then blink one more time and it's Monday. So don't blink a second time. Get those those things that keep your eye open from A Clockwork Orange. Yeah, just do that through the whole weekend. As Metallica said, sleep with two eyes open. Well, hey, 420 today brought to you by Rick's Garden Center. They know about watering and water saving. Okay, we got rain coming in now. Might be hitting monsoon season, but whether it's too much water or not enough, Rick's helps make it exactly the right amount with tree and shrub waterers, water stakes, terracotta watering pots, water-saving mulch and shade cloth, soil conditioners, amendments. That'll help you conserve water out there. Native plants. Maybe go pick up some pepper seeds, and then you can either water them less and get them spicier, or water them more, get them sweeter. At least that's jalapenos. I don't know if that works with the other peppers. I know you got to count the number of butt cheeks they have, too, on the bottom to figure out their spiciness. Rick's Garden Center, 19th and Uinta, ricksgarden.com. We have got X Marks the Spot qualifying coming up here at 4:30. But first, pulling one from the archives, I thought this one would be appropriate for today. 420 Pretend brought to you by this.
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0: Young the Giant, Different Kind of Love on X1039. Ooh, I got a certain kind of love here. As we approach the last few chances for you to qualify for X Marks the Spot here, because what? If my calculations are correct, next week, the last chances. We're doing this thing a week from tomorrow at Red Sunset Grill. Hooking up a grand prize winner with either Gorillaz or Smashing Pumpkins tickets. You can't have both. Don't be greedy. You can be a little greedy because grand prize winner also gets $700. Runner-up gets whatever tickets the grand prize winner didn't want, plus $150. Oh, and a mystery prize as well. We've got things, but we won't for long because they'll become your things. Ruffrano's Hell's Kitchen Pizza presents X Marks the Spot summer giveaway that sadly won't make summer end as soon as we do the big giveaway. It should. August 1st should hit, and then, like, let's do early fall. Don't I wish? But we'll see if monsoon season starts pushing us in that direction here. Your responsibility, your mission, should you choose to accept it, is to try to become caller 10. You pull that off, you got to pick a treasure chest. 1, 2, or 3. And then your work's done until August 1st with the big giveaway at Red Sunset Grill. So, we wrap it up here on a Friday afternoon for the day. You ready for it? Ruffrano's Hell's Kitchen Pizza presents X Marks the Spot with further promotional sponsorship brought to you by Rick's Garden Center, Solar Rose Coffee, the Public House of the Alexander, and Marie Jewelers in Falcon. All right, let's do this thing. We're already 5 minutes over. Let's go.
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4: Good news for our downtown drivers. Northbound I-25, a stall at Uinta has all cleared up. Still seeing slow traffic back from Cimarron, adding about 5 minutes to your drive. North of there, a crash on southbound I-25 just after Woodman has cleared up as well. All lanes open with some slow traffic just after the Woodman exit. Otherwise, pretty quiet drive throughout the Colorado Springs area this afternoon. 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
11: 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So we say 10 karat is kind of brittle, 18 karat is kind of buttery, and 14 karat tends to be the happy medium. So if you're shopping for a ring that has a whole bunch of itty bitty gemstones in it, you should at least be doing 14 karat to get the right durability. Those itty bitty prongs in 10 karat are just going to snap off before you can say Tuesday. So those are the things to keep in mind when you are shopping for jewelry and thinking about durability and wearability. If you want to learn more, you can find us online at rjw.rocks.
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0: I like that little that note at the end there. It sounds a little bit like Beavis and Butthead making a certain noise that I probably should exercise good judgment, not talk about on the radio or anything like that. So, hey, just did X Marks the Spot, and I'm going to reconfigure a little bit here. About to hook you up with Free Brew Friday. But first, let's check in with our X Marks the Spot qualifier. Who do I got? One of these. Oh, there. There was a button turned off. All right. Now, phone work.
1: Genevieve,
0: what's up, man? What are you up to today?
1: having a horrific streak of cartoonishly bad luck.
0: I saw that on the text. I meant to ask you about it. What? How cartoonish? Like, have you slipped on a banana peel?
1: Oh, no. Like, situations that really shouldn't happen, but somehow they still happen to me because at the beginning of the month, I filed a petition for Chapter 7 bankruptcy, and, like, the last bit of paperwork was delivered to them on July 15th by USPS, and when I called them for an update, they're like, oh, we don't have it. We lost it.
0: Class.
1: I'm also at a point in my life where I have to listen to, like, my care team and actually get on disability. So I'm like, I've been stubborn for long enough. I'll try to do the proactive thing. And then it blows up in my face.
0: Yep. So. Yeah. That's 2026 is the year of blowing up in all our faces, isn't it? Well, let's hope the treasure chest doesn't blow up in your face, man. Let's see if we can turn around the luck. Do you know which one you want? One, two, or three?
1: Let's go with two.
0: Number two. Boom. All right. Let's see. Crack this open. Oh, well, it's a kind of luck. You got an extra entry out of here. But, hey, that means you're one step a little bit closer to Gorillaz or Smashing Pumpkins tickets, Genevieve.
1: I'll take it.
0: We got to take our wins where we can get them. The universe doesn't offer much these days. But I'll tell you what, I, being a part of the universe, will try to turn that around and offer a little bit more, because it's Free Brew Friday from Solution Tavern, your friendly local neighborhood bar off Union and Templeton Gap, with beer, wine, and spirits, music, video, bingo with prizes. 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
3: Busy driving both directions on the main highway through town this afternoon into the evening. Northbound I-25 stop and go between Tejon and Rockerman Boulevard, adding about 20 minutes to your commute through the downtown area and beyond. Southbound I-25 slow between Woodman Road and Fillmore, this one with a 15-minute delay. Off-highway, Nevada Avenue southbound, a crash reported at Vermijo Avenue. 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
2: What? Look at this amazing run of luck here. Legitimately, Friday at 5 p.m., right as cooler weather and storms pop up, that's exactly how it should go. I mean, would have been nicer earlier in the day. Be nicer if it was snow. I always like getting that Friday evening snow that's just like, ah, I don't have to do anything this weekend now. It's in force. Well, we do have some stuff to do today. I still got to get you some Elitch Gardens tickets. We'll connect with our Free Brew Friday winner here in a little bit. I gotta drop some Dungeon Crawler Carl news for Analog Books, Records, and Bar, since that's their Book of the Month selection. And there was some Comic-Con news with that. Just a lot of stuff. And we got to play a request while I'm at it. So I'm a little bit behind. I'm looking through requests. We'll see what we got coming up. But I do know we got In Color next. Right now, MGMT, Electric Feel on X1039.

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1: Over on the east end of town, we've got a new crash reported at the intersection of Powers Boulevard and North Carefree Circle. This one does seem to be affecting both north and southbound Powers traffic. Heading to the west end of town and through downtown, northbound I-25, stop and go between Tejon and Rockrimmon Boulevard, about a 20-minute delay. Southbound I-25 slow between Woodman and Fillmore, about 15 minutes of slowdowns there. 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

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Ooh, that rain is popping out there. We don't get a real window, but we do have a skylight that is very loud, but in the best way. Doesn't sound like hail yet, so cross our fingers. Analog Books, Records, and Bar brings you The Drive at 5 today. Requests on the way. What do we got from Nessa Barrett, Terraplane Sun, 311, Black Flag? Why don't we get started with this request, though? Ever so topical. Garbage only happy when it rains on X1039.

X1039 Talking Heads. And if the she is Princess Donut of Dungeon Crawler Carl, and she was casted. Some fun news. Analog Books, Records, and Bar bringing you the drive at 5 today. They bring you records. They bring you beer. They bring you coffee with solar roast. They bring you all the best things in life, man. Gifts. And, of course, books. Their book of the month, Dungeon Crawler Carl, the sensation addicting the nation. I got hooked in, too, man. Somebody tells me something is addictive, and I'm like, ooh, cut me a line. Go for it. August 6th, Thursday, Thursday after, 7 p.m. at the Pueblo location, is the Boozy Book Club meeting for Dungeon Crawler Carl. You can get the book for 20% off for the rest of the month here up until that book club meeting. A wild alien game show, Earth apocalyptic comedy horror melange. It's so many things. And great news. It's got a talking cat. Her name's Princess Donut, the Queen Anne chunk. And if you're just starting the book, to be clear, Queen Anne is an area of Seattle, which is where Carl originated from. It's not her name. She's the chunk of the Seattle suburb Queen Anne, if that helps make sense. But she just got casted. If anybody's into the audiobooks, Jeff Hayes, who does all the voices, there was some big hope that in the TV show he would have a presence in there because he brought so much to the audiobooks. And look at that. He's playing Princess Donut, just announced. So neat, man. Get in on it. Get that book, Analog Books, Records, and Bar, analogpueblo.com. Requested Nessa Barrett coming up right now. It's Modest Mouse picking dragons' pockets on X1039.

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1: Over on the east end of town, a crash at the intersection of Powers Boulevard and North Carefree Circle, affecting both north and southbound Powers traffic. Just west of there, Academy Boulevard, a new crash southbound at Constitution Avenue. Main Highway, pretty busy for this time of day. Northbound I-25, slow traffic between Tejon and Rockrimmon Boulevard with about a 20-minute delay there. I-25 southbound slow between Woodman and Fillmore. 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

X1039 Nessa Barrett featuring Jaden La-Di-Di. I really love how when it rains or when we need rain, everybody starts texting rain requests. I am 100% about that. So, but also remember, let's not completely blow them all out of the water here. We got to hope we're going to have future 5 p.m. rains and everything. So we'll trickle out the rain songs as we go through monsoon season here. Terraplane Sun on the way, 311, Red Jumpsuit Apparatus, Goldfinger, and my boys, the Mountain Goats. We get going with Turnstile Now, Never Enough on X1039.

Tara Plain Sun, get me golden on X1039. I'm Crowley. We have a bit of a good news, bad news situation here. I don't know. I'm taking it personally, so maybe it's just bad news for me. Director Chuck Russell just died. That sucks, dude. He directed Nightmare on Elm Street 3, and one could make a good argument that he's the reason the Nightmare on Elm Street franchise continued as long as it did. Two made some money, certainly, but it was definitely, I think, not what people expected out of the burgeoning, nascent Nightmare on Elm Street franchise. And three really was a huge one. Also, director of The Blob, the 1988 Blob, the funny one, the good, the hell yeah, Eraser, The Mask. You really want to rock that nostalgia, sad feeling, yeah. The Mask. I didn't care for The Mask at the time. I thought Jim Carrey. I was like 7 years old, and I'm like, Jim Carrey's a little over. He's saturated. Too much Jim Carrey. Dumb and Dumber peak. So that sucks, man. Chuck Russell just died. Damn. Oh, and the Scorpion King. He was a workhorse director. Odds are you have at least kind of enjoyed one of his movies. So, well, then why don't I get you some good news with it, too? Maybe a little bit less urgent with all this rain that just suddenly showed up, but we're still going to have hot days. You're still going to want to cool off out at Elitch Gardens, man. Ah, the wave pool. The roller coasters. They have their dive-in movie nights where you're in the water watching a movie. Hell yes. And I got a pair of passes for caller number 5 at 719-219-7625. Elitch Garden tickets for you. Back at it with requests. 311 Beautiful Disaster on X1039.

0: X1039 The Mountain Goat's my favorite band. Thanks to Hillary for requesting that one. And also thanks to TikTok for making that song a weird late hit. Never expected it. I definitely spent my entire radio career, or at least until that went blew up, being like, I'm never going to get to play the Mountain Goats on the radio. They're not popular enough for me to justify. So, weirdly, I have a tiny bit of gratitude to TikTok. Well, hey, I got a little bit of gratitude as well for everybody that called in for Elitch Gardens tickets. Let's check in with caller number 5 here. Who do I got?
1: Steve.
0: Steve, what's up, brother? What are you up to, man?
1: What up, man? Just picking up some pizza. I'm on my way home from work.
0: What's your favorite pizza topping?
1: Oh, tonight.

0: It's going to be sausage and mushrooms.
1: Nice. I still am a pepperoni guy, but I'm now getting old enough where it really messes up my guts. Probably getting mushrooms on there is a little fiber, so that's not a bad idea.
0: There you go. Maybe some fun mushrooms.
1: That's better than me pulling out my fun sausage, I guess. So there's that. Thank you for the laugh. I was really hoping for that. You have tolerated this nonsense, sir. I think I owe you this. You're caller 5, Steve. You win it.
0: Right on, man. Thanks, Kylie.
1: Bam! All right. Silliness here. Let's see. Let's bust out one more before we wrap up the drive at 5, though I will have one more request after that. Goldfinger, here in your bedroom on X104.

0: X1039, Goldfinger, here in your bedroom on X1039. Did I already say that? It's the Drive at 5. We're brought to you by Analog Books, Records, and Bar. And that does it for that whole thing right there. Sounds like the rain's done, too. That's lame. Well, I'll tell you what, because I got pounded with requests today. Had to move a couple. And I also see the Red Jumpsuit Apparatus still coming up. Black Flag also still coming up. That one was requested early, and I done forgot. Sorry. Melted Brain. It happens, you know? Hoping, now that we're entering monsoons, and now that we're entering a very, very slow cool-down trend, that might not, you know, we might not see it cooler day-to-day, but late July, now's when the average temperature starts going down a little bit. We're hoping for better weather than we've gotten all summer for the 6th annual Teed Off Classic Charity Golf Tournament, Cheyenne Shadows Golf Club. Now, the great thing is there are like a decent amount of trees out at Cheyenne Shadows Golf Club outside of the green and the golf things I don't know the words for, but you know what I mean. So there are plenty of spots to catch some shade. Or the clubhouse, man. Deliciously air-conditioned. We jocks, while we're sitting around watching everybody play golf, we run into that thing a lot and really soak up that air conditioning. So it's going to be comfortable out there, if that's a concern. $150 per person to get in on it, and all for a great cause, helping out 50 for the Fallen, which does great work for veterans and first responders. And if that's not enough incentive, how about My Chemical Romance tickets, Weezer tickets, a guitar signed by AJR, all stuff you could win. 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All right, I got to go do some big diction exercises over here. Get my red leather, yellow leather going, getting sloppy today. So, those leftover requests coming up. And otherwise, beyond that, new music from Muse on the way, Edge Hill, so much more. It's
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1: Over on the east end of town, we're still dealing with a crash at the intersection of Powers Boulevard and North Carefree Circle, affecting traffic both north and southbound Powers Boulevard lanes. Over on the west end through downtown, northbound I-25, stop-and-go traffic for your Friday commute between Tejon and Rockrimmon Boulevard, adding about 15 minutes to your drive. Southbound I-25 slow between Woodman Road and Fillmore, about a five-minute slowdown there. 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